0: Your voice of hope.
1: A prayer from the Psalms. Ascribe to the Lord, you heavenly beings. Ascribe to the Lord glory and strength. Ascribe to the Lord the glory due to his name. Worship the Lord in the splendor of his holiness. The voice of the Lord is powerful. The voice of the Lord is majestic. The Lord sits enthroned over the flood. The Lord is enthroned as King forever. The Lord gives strength to his people. The Lord blesses his people with peace. Amen.

0: Isaiah chapter 26, verses 3 and 4. You will keep in perfect peace those whose minds are steadfast, because they trust in you. Trust in the Lord forever, for the Lord Himself, is the rock eternal.
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1: Back in the early 90s, a social researcher held a whole bunch of workshops with people, and he concluded this. He said, somewhere in the last few years, we've stopped dreaming. We've stopped having hopes for the future. Why? What's the reason for all that? His answer went like this. Because we're so wrapped up in our culture of consumption, we don't need to dream anymore. We're busy being filled today with things and entertainment, you name it, and money can buy it. G'day, I'm Bernie Diamond. But what if God created us to dream? What if dreaming's an intrinsic part of our makeup? You know, when I dream, I soar like an eagle. When I dream big dreams, I experience the reality that I've been created in God's image. When we dream, we create something out of nothing. When we dream, we open up doors and possibilities in other people's lives that they never thought possible. God said that it was He who created us in our mother's womb. It was God that made us the way we are. A person without dreams is like a world without colour. A heart without dreams is like a child without a future.

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1: A prayer from the Psalms. Ascribe to the Lord, you heavenly beings. Ascribe to the Lord glory and strength. Ascribe to the Lord the glory due to his name. Worship the Lord in the splendor of his holiness. The voice of the Lord is powerful. The voice of the Lord is majestic. The Lord sits enthroned over the flood. The Lord is enthroned as King forever. The Lord gives strength to his people. The Lord blesses his people with peace. Amen.

0: Isaiah chapter 40, verses 25 and 26. To whom will you compare me, or who is my equal, says the Holy One? Lift up your eyes and look to the heavens. Who created all these? He who brings out the starry host one by one and calls forth each of them by name. Because of his great power and mighty strength, not one of them is missing.
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1: We don't have to look far to see how the cost of living has changed in recent years. We often joke about how tracking the cost of a certain amphibian-shaped chocolate bar is an easy way to gauge the state of the economy, but the changes are all around us. For some, these increased costs just mean forgoing a few luxuries, but for others they result in daily struggles to cover even the most basic costs and make it nearly impossible to make ends meet. How do we experience God's peace when facing financial difficulties? Firstly, we know that God is a God who cares. The Bible tells us that he cares about every small detail of our lives, so much so that even the hairs on our head are numbered. He cares about every problem we face. Tell him how you feel. Tell him how you're struggling. Secondly, we know that he is a God who provides. In Matthew chapter 6, we read, "Look at the birds of the air. They do not sow or reap or store away in barns, and yet your heavenly Father feeds them. Are you not much more valuable than they?" We all have a responsibility to be wise stewards of what the Lord has given to us in how we spend, save, and plan ahead. But these verses remind us that ultimately the Lord clothes the wildflowers with beauty and feeds the sparrows. We are worth so much more than them, and we can trust him to provide what we need. One problem with our world at the moment is that we're constantly bombarded with advertisements for things that we are told that we need because they will make our lives so much better. In reality, the purpose of these adverts is to create discontent in us, encouraging us to spend money we may not have on something that we don't need. Only in Jesus will we find true contentment and fulfillment. The next time you're sucked in by an advertisement for something that you're told that you need, pause and consider. Take it to the Lord first. Ask for his wisdom. Are you seeking contentment that only he can give? The Lord also uses our brothers and sisters in Christ to support us in our time of need. If you are facing financial difficulties at the moment, speak to your local branch of Christians Against Poverty.

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I'm pastor and author Tom Nelson, and in my new podcast, God's Work, we're going to completely change how you think about your job. 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
1: A prayer from the Psalms. Ascribe to the Lord, you heavenly beings. Ascribe to the Lord glory and strength. Ascribe to the Lord the glory due to his name. Worship the Lord in the splendor of his holiness. The voice of the Lord is powerful. The voice of the Lord is majestic. The Lord sits enthroned over the flood. The Lord is enthroned as King forever. The Lord gives strength to his people. The Lord blesses his people with peace. Amen.

0: Isaiah 40 verses 28 and 29. Do you not know? Have you not heard? The Lord is the everlasting God, the creator of the ends of the earth. He will not grow tired or weary, and his understanding no one can fathom. He gives strength to the weary and increases the power of the weak.
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1: Beauty is more than skin deep. Oh, is it really? Hi, I'm Bernie Diamond. First impressions, well, they are important. How do we react when we meet someone who's different? I reckon that most of us, we do judge a book by its cover. Well, that's fair enough. But what about when the shoe's on the other foot? The reality is that most of us, well, we're a lot harder on other people than we are on ourselves. We're quick to judge them. But me, well, we're all pretty good at cutting me some slack. But hang on. Don't we know the things that make us smile? The things that make us cry? What if we did things to make other people smile? Do unto others what you would have them do unto you. Now there's a radical thought. Who came up with that? Jesus did. So what about us, you and me? Do we have double standards? Or do we make the same allowances for other people that we do for ourselves?

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I'm pastor and author Tom Nelson, and in my new podcast, God's Work, we're going to completely change how you think about your job. So step into my office for some weekly workplace wisdom. 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
1: A prayer from the Psalms. We exalt you, Lord, for you lifted us out of the depths and did not let our enemies gloat over us. Lord, my God, we call to you for help and you healed us. Sing the praises of the Lord, you his faithful people. Praise his holy name. For his anger lasts only a moment, but his favour lasts a lifetime. Weeping may stay for the night, but rejoicing comes in the morning. You turn our wailing into dancing. You removed our sackcloth and clothed us with joy, that our hearts may sing your praises and not be silent. Lord my God, we will praise you forever. Amen.
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0: Isaiah chapter 40, verse 31. But those who hope in the Lord will renew their strength. They will soar on wings like eagles. They will run and not grow weary. They will walk and not be faint.
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Texts that seem impersonal. Tweets rather than conversation. 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
1: Patrick was visiting the largest slum in Africa, surrounded by devastating poverty, while listening to the beautiful singing of a church choir. In his words, it was like hearing heaven and seeing hell. Then God spoke. I'm Tanya Harris of God Conversations. Patrick says the voice was loud and clear. I remember these people. I want you to remember them. The moment Holy Spirit finished speaking, the singers switched from Swahili to English. Unbeknownst to Patrick, they'd been singing the words, "Remember me, God, remember me," over and over. That experience led Patrick to start a charity that continues to this day. Patrick's God conversation shows how God speaks to invite us into mission. 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

Premier Praise. Your voice of hope. A prayer from the Psalms. We will exalt you, Lord, for you lifted us up out of the depths and did not let our enemies gloat over us. Lord my God, we called to you for help and you healed us. Sing the praises of the Lord, you faithful people. Praise his holy name. For his anger lasts only for a moment, but his favor lasts a lifetime. Weeping may stay for the night, but rejoicing comes in the morning. You turned our wailing into dancing. You removed our sackcloth and clothed us with joy, that our hearts may sing your praises and not be silent. Lord my God, we will praise you forever. Amen.

0: Isaiah chapter 41, verses 9 and 10. 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

0: Today's Living Light Reflection is written by Steve Maltz.
1: The theme today is peace, a wonderful promise. We're reading Isaiah chapter 9, verse 6. And he will be called Wonderful Counselor, Mighty God, Everlasting Father, Prince of Peace. This is, of course, very familiar, especially at Christmas time. The prophet Isaiah is looking ahead to the coming of the Christ child, who eventually becomes the Prince of Peace, one of the four designations given to him. Prince of Peace. What a promise that was for Isaiah, living at a time when peace was at a premium. It was a time of idolatry, oppression, and disobedience, with impending exile at the hands of the Babylonians. Peace would have been a forlorn hope at that time, and so the thought of the arrival of the Prince of Peace must have been so welcome. And we are living in that promised day. Jesus, the Prince of Peace, has come, and all of us who have embraced him and his promises live in this peace. Peace among the turmoil that surrounds us. We now live in a new promise given by Jesus himself, who says, "Peace I leave with you, my peace I give to you. I do not give to you as the world gives. Do not let your hearts be troubled, and do not be afraid." John chapter 14, verse 27. He brings us back to the theme of a couple of days earlier with Gideon and Joshua. Do not be afraid. That's what peace in our hearts offers us. Surely it is a wonderful gift. And so our prayer today is this. Father in heaven, thank you for the gift of Jesus, the Prince of Peace, who now lives in our hearts and takes our fear away. Amen.
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I have my doubts. Jesus, I have my

0: 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Your voice of hope.
1: A prayer from the Psalms. 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

0: Isaiah chapter 43, verses 1 to 3. 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I have summoned you by name, you are mine. 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
1: The psalm set for today is Psalm 102. Lord, hear my prayer. Listen to my plea. Don't turn away from me in my time of distress. Bend down to listen and answer me quickly when I call to you. For my days disappear like smoke, and my bones burn like red-hot coals. My heart is sick, withered like grass, and I have lost my appetite. Because of my groaning, I am reduced to skin and bones. I'm like an owl in the desert, like a little owl in a far-off wilderness. I lie awake, lonely as a solitary bird on the roof. My enemies taunt me day after day. They mock and curse me. I eat ashes for food. My tears run down into my drink because of your anger and wrath. For you have picked me up and thrown me out. My life passes as swiftly as the evening shadows. I am withering away like grass. But you, O Lord, will sit on your throne forever. Your fame will endure to every generation. You will arise and have mercy on Jerusalem. And now is the time to pity her. Now is the time you promise to help. For your people love every stone in her walls and cherish even the dust in her streets. Then the nations will tremble before the Lord. The kings of the earth will tremble before his glory. For the Lord will rebuild Jerusalem. He will appear in his glory. He will listen to the prayers of the destitute. He will not reject their pleas. Let this be recorded for future generations, so that a people not yet born will praise the Lord. Tell them, the Lord looked down from his heavenly sanctuary. He looked down from earth to heaven to hear the groans of the prisoners, to release those condemned to die. And so the Lord's fame will be celebrated in Zion, his praises in Jerusalem, when multitudes gather together and kingdoms come to worship the Lord. He broke my strength in midlife, cutting short my days. But I cried to him, O my God who lives forever, don't take my life while I am so young. Long ago you laid the foundation of the earth and made the heavens with your hands. They will perish, but you remain forever. They will wear out like old clothing. You will change them like a garment and discard them. But you are always the same. You will live forever. The children of your people will live in security. Their children's children will thrive in your presence. And so a prayer. Thank you, Father, for making yourself known to us and showing us the way of salvation through faith in your Son. We ask that you would teach and encourage us this day through your word and through every experience, so that we may be ready to serve you for the glory of Jesus Christ our Lord. Amen. Our New Testament reading for today comes from the Gospel of John, chapter 1, beginning at verse 29. Jesus, the Lamb of God. The next day, John saw Jesus coming towards him and said, "Look, the Lamb of God, who takes away the sin of the world. He is the one I was talking about when I said, 'A man is coming after me, who is far greater than I am, for he existed long before me.' I did not recognize him as the Messiah, but I have been baptizing with water so that he might be revealed to Israel." Then John testified, "I saw the Holy Spirit descending like a dove from heaven and resting on him. I didn't know he was the one, but when God sent me to baptize with water, he told me, 'The one on whom you see the Spirit descend and rest is the one who will baptize with the Holy Spirit.' I saw this happen to Jesus, so I testify that he is the chosen one of God." This is the word of the Lord.
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God who reigns in the heavens, who speaks to nothing and even nothing has to obey. What is this word impossible to Yahweh? Who is the one that brought us

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2: 3 in 10 with Craig Wakeling.
1: Are we ready? Okay, this is the part of the show where I give you a question. You just need to come up with 3 correct answers. A point for every answer that you give me. Bonus points if you can come up with answers that nobody else can think of. It really is as simple as that. I was reading an article the other day. That sounds very sort of highbrow, doesn't it? I was reading an article the other day. I can't remember where it was from. Anyway, it was talking about AI. AI seems to be the big thing at the moment. All AI is going to take all of our jobs. I was actually reading saying that one of the jobs most at risk, checkout operators, things like that. We're already seeing a little bit of that. And it also had the cheek to say radio presenters. I mean, listen, we can get a radio, we can get a robot to say good morning to you every morning if you like. But I promise you, it will not, he or she or they or whatever the robot identifies as, it will not mean it as much as I mean it when I say good morning and when I ask how you are. So I'll just leave that with you there. So AI is, anyway, whatever. So I figured we would try and come up with 3 words in the English language, please, where an A is followed immediately by an I. AI. So can you think of 3 words in the English language, please, where an A is followed immediately by an I? 0303 040 4000. Let me know who you are, where you are. Leave me a voice note if you like. 0303 040 4000.
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1: 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No, go away, the position's been filled.

0: We love the classics here on Premier Praise. That certainly fixed that category. Brenton Brown, Lord Rain in Me. We also love brand new tunes here on Premier Praise. And after eight, I've got a song from our Discover playlist. That's where we put the new ones. Caitlin Danos, Keep Me, is what we have for you. If you haven't heard it yet, or if you have and want to listen to it again, you just need to stay right there. And thank you so much for your 3 in 10s already this morning. If you're yet to join the party, there's room for you. We're looking for 3 words in the English language, please, where an A is followed immediately by an I. AI seems to be all that everybody's talking about these days. So AI, words in the English language, where an A is followed immediately by an I. As far as your weather's concerned today, dry most places with variable amounts of cloud and some sunny spells, showery outbreaks of rain, places mainly in the north, turning cold around that part. Donna Birrell has your latest news. We begin a brand new hour praying.
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11: Good morning, I'm Donna Birrell. There's no military solution to a political crisis. That's according to Iran's foreign minister as the closure of the Strait of Hormuz continues. Donald Trump has claimed the US Navy safely guided 2 American-flagged ships through the waterway yesterday, something Tehran disputes. The prime minister will host a round table of leaders from policing, higher education and business to tackle anti-Semitism. Sir Keir Starmer is calling on the whole of society to come together Efforts are continuing to get hundreds of people off a cruise ship at the centre of a hantavirus outbreak in Cape Verde. Pope Leo has appointed four new bishops for the United States. It comes as the US Secretary of State Marco Rubio is set to meet the Pope at the Vatican on Thursday. And around 2,500 jobs were lost in the hospitality industry in the first 3 months of this year. And those are your headlines.
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0: 8 o'clock, good morning. Tuesday, 5th of May, up and running. Thank you for being with me. And if you took part in Star Wars Day yesterday, May the 4th, hopefully no one got arms chopped off with lightsabers. Good news there. We begin every single hour praying. Why don't you join me? Father God, we lift this day to you. Lord, amongst the challenges, amongst the difficulties that we may well go through, amongst the things that we are expecting, the things that take us by surprise, Lord, I pray that you give us the grace, the wisdom to get through them, knowing that we can rely on you in all things. Our help comes from you. In Jesus' mighty name. Amen.
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0: If you haven't sent me your 3 in 10 yet, why not? So easy. I just need 3 words in the English language where an A is followed immediately by an I. Let me know who you are, where you are. 03 03 04 04000. 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
1: And night and day, let incense arise.
0: 5 minutes after eight. Good morning. Welcome along to chapter 5 of May.
2: 3 in 10 with Craig Wakeling.
0: Thank you for being with me. Thank you so much for your answers as well to this. Words in the English language that have an A followed immediately by an I. Tina, sustainable, abstaining and grain, thank you. Rain and pain. Thank you, Elsa. Mail, fail, sale, says Jessica in Barking. Good morning to you. Mosaic, whale and Craig. I can't accept Craig. Although, AI, yes. Not a word. Derived from the word rock, by the way. Fail, nail, jail. Thank you so much, Basia. Good morning to Emanuela, baby Efateo, Manchester, on the way to school. Rail, sail, pair, says Esther, says you as well. Thank you. Really appreciate all of those. Harriet has been in touch as well. Good morning to you. Rain, plane and train. Really appreciate yours, especially on your birthday as well. Hello, Premier Praise. Who's this?
3: It's Emmanuel from Kent.
0: Hello, how are you?
3: Fine, thank you.
0: Good. Are you calling up to tell me about your three words where you have an A followed immediately by an I?
3: Yes.
0: Okay, off you go then.
3: So, praise.
0: Yeah, very good. I didn't think of that one. Well done.
3: Trail.
0: Trail, okay, yeah.
3: And the media B one.
0: Media. IA? Yeah. No, that's IA, not AI.
3: Hail.
0: Hail. Very good. Brilliant. Well done. Have a lovely day.
3: Thank you.
0: Bye.
3: Bye.
0: Think of any more? 0303 040 4000. Bloom House. Leslie Jones.

0: Paul Baloche, Hosanna, Praise Is Rising. Thank you for more of your 3 in 10s words in the English language that have an A followed immediately by an I. Good morning, Craig, Benaiah, Clarissa, Caleb, 3 in 10. Rain, train and terrain. Every blessing to you. Thank you so much for getting in touch this morning. Nina and Zach, praise, frail and stain. Abstain, sustain and aid from Navida from Glasgow. Thank you for your message. Praise, acquaintance and quail. Thank you. And can only take your first 3. Aaron, brilliant effort. Thank you to you as well. Bacola from Leeds, straight training and mountains. Very good. Gabrielle, what have we got from you? We've got paints. Is that Bane? Brain. There we go. Brain. Thank you. And arrange. Is that right? Arrain. There we go. Predictive text on, I think. Straight, Wraith and Drainage. Yolanda, Todder, Elijah and Andy in Southampton. And Steve, Gregory and Paul. Lady, curtail and failure. No failure as far as that was concerned. All of them correct. Thank you so much for all of those. Hello to you. If you're getting in touch as well, let me know. Yours, words in the English language. A followed by an I. Don't use AI to help you.
1: Discover the song.
0: See what I did there?
1: You should know.
0: Oh, here's that brand new track I told you about. Caitlin Danos. Have you heard this yet? Oh, it's a beaut. It's called Keep Me. Just turn it up a little bit.

What do you think to that one then? It's brand new music, Caitlin Danos, and it's called Keep Me. Craig here with you. Thank you for keeping us on Premier Praise. Loving the fact that you've tuned in and being part of the family. It's so lovely to have you with me. More new music for you throughout the rest of the day and indeed tomorrow's breakfast show here on Premier Praise. More of your 3 and 10s coming in. Words in the English language where A is followed immediately by an I, a J. I can have taint and I can have faint. Can't have Craig though. I mean, we do have an A followed by an I, but it's not technically a word, is it? I should have thought about this before I did that. How did I miss my own name? Have a blessed day, says Verity and family. We are going for praise, hail and said Verity. It is always lovely to hear from you. Good morning to you, Shirley. First time messenger on WhatsApp. I think it deserves one of these. Thank you. Aid, Air and Airports. Thank you. Also to your words, Peter. Each of them containing more than 15 letters. Maximum points, sir. Maximum points. We have got a special online prayer meeting coming up this Thursday. Gonna let you know about it in the next sort of 10, 15 minutes or so. And I'll let you know what the latest news is as well in just a tickety-boo.

0: Phil Wickham's This Is Amazing Grace, Premier Praise, a final round of three in tens then. Pale, mountain and train, says Ashley. Words in the English language where an A is followed immediately by an I. Main, faith and gain, says Nathaniel from Nottingham. Platt, fairy and stairs, says Mika and Mum this morning. Hello, Premier Praise. Who's this?
1: Good morning. My name is Meredith. I'm from Enfield, and this is a first-time caller on this program.
0: Oh, Meredith, you're so welcome.
1: My 3 in 10.
0: Okay.
1: Chainmail, mountain, and daisy.
0: They are brilliant words, Meredith.
1: Thank you.
0: Have a lovely rest of your Tuesday.
1: You too, and bless you all. Thanks for all you do for bringing Christ into people's homes.
0: We love that, Meredith. Bye.
1: Bye.
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0: Andrew Rips, fill my cup. Speaking of which, I think I've finished all my coffee. Good morning, Craig here with you, Premier Praise Breakfast. It is just on the cusp of 8:30 on your Tuesday morning. Complete forgiveness if you think it's a Monday after the bank holiday. And if you've worked out when your bin day is later on this week, then excellent job. You're already doing better than me. What are we learning in the news? Iran's foreign minister says America risks being dragged back into a quagmire with his latest plan to reopen the Strait of Hormuz. Donald Trump's so-called Operation Freedom aims to ensure ships can use the vital oil routes, but there are differing accounts of attacks in the region. Passenger from the UK remains in a critical but stable condition after an outbreak of hantavirus on a cruise ship in the Atlantic Ocean. Three people have died during the sailing from Argentina to Cape Verde. Man City have dropped vital points in the Premier League title race, drawing 3-3 with Everton. Does that mean that it's signed, sealed and delivered for Arsenal? Only time will tell, I suppose. Meanwhile, Hearts took a big step towards a Scottish Premiership title with a win over Rangers. Latest news, Christian perspective, one place to go. That's our website, premierchristian.news.
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0: up your life. Can't wait to tell you about a prayer gathering we've got going on this Thursday evening. You are invited.
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Dina writes, Christ the Lord risen today. Can I get an amen? Louder than that. Come on, amen. Amen. At 8:33, so hands up if you believe that prayer changes things. Hands up if you've ever been in a situation whereby you've lost all hope. You don't know what to do but to turn to God. We had a situation as a family last year. It seemed to run on for absolutely ages, and it literally got to the point where I couldn't do anything else but pray. All of my ability to deal with everything gone. I turned to God. And hey-ho, couple of months, all sorted. It's funny that, isn't it? If you believe that prayer brings hope and changes situations, well, why not come to our next monthly United Prayer Gathering, where you are invited along with others from across the country, backgrounds, ages, and united in prayer together. The next one is this coming Thursday, 7th of May at 8 o'clock. 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Here's Lizzie Morgan. Thank God I'm free.

0: Isaiah chapter 51, verses 6 to 8. 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Look at the earth beneath. The heavens will vanish like smoke. The earth will wear out like a garment, and its inhabitants die like flies. But my salvation will last forever. My righteousness will never fail. Hear me, you who know what is right. You people who have taken my instruction to heart, do not fear the reproach of mere mortals, or be terrified by their insults. For the moth will eat them up like a garment, the worm will devour them like wool. But my righteousness will last forever, my salvation through all generations.
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1: Anniversary one just reminded how old I am and how much older I am, and a couple of also more signs suggesting how old I am when I look in the mirror, a few more gray hairs, and a big sign as to how much older I'm getting is that yesterday during the bank holiday, did you do much during the bank holiday yesterday? A sign that I'm getting older. I went to a garden centre yesterday and actually enjoyed it. And a bigger sign of how much older I'm getting is that I actually enjoyed it. My 11-year-old and my 9-year-old did not enjoy it. So there we go. Oh, wow. Hello to you, Jonathan. Thank you for getting in touch for the first time today. Really appreciate all that you do as a midwife. Celebrating International Day of the Midwife, apparently. So if you are in that sort of job, in that profession, then happy International Day to you. 10 minutes away from 9. We're beginning at... What are we doing? We're on the cusp of 9 o'clock. We're beginning a brand new hour praying for you. If you are going through a situation right now where you need some prayer support, we're here for you. We can be praying for you. Whatever it is you're going through, prayer changes things, right? Well, we'd love to be able to pray for you. Send your prayer request through to our Lifeline team and I will do that. And they will be praying for you throughout the day. And maybe I could pray for you at 9 o'clock if you get in touch with me straight away. 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

0: Josiah Queen, Dusty Bibles. Sign of a Bible well read, not dusty. And there's a few tears, a few folds in the pages. That means the Bible's been read, right? And not just looking pristine on the shelf. No Bible was ever produced just to sit on a shelf. Amen. Turning cooler over the next few days, weather-wise. Today, dry most places. Variable amounts of cloud and sunny spells. Showery outbreaks of rain, mainly in the north. Turning cold there as well. Latest news coming up in just a tickety-boo. We're making sure you're up to date with all that you need to know. You can also get in touch with me with your latest prayer requests as well. 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Maybe I could pray for you on air as well at 9 if you're comfortable with that. We'll be doing it at 9. 66777 on the text. 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Some wonderful songs to bless you and encourage you with. Some classics, which I know you'll recognise. And one to kick off our 9 o'clock hour to be getting dancing to. It's all coming your way.
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9: 2 Corinthians chapter 4, verses 17 and 18. For our light and momentary troubles are achieving for us an eternal glory that far outweighs them all. So we fix our eyes not on what is seen, but on what is unseen. 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
11: Good morning, I'm Donna Birrell. Iran's foreign minister says America risks being dragged back into a quagmire with its latest plan to reopen the Strait of Hormuz. Donald Trump is aiming to ensure ships can travel through it, but there are differing accounts of attacks in the region. The Prime Minister has described the recent spate of anti-Semitic attacks as a crisis for all of us. Keir Starmer is meeting senior figures from public life later to discuss a unified response to the issue. A passenger from the UK remains in a critical but stable condition after an outbreak of hantavirus on a cruise ship in the Atlantic Ocean. A new report says there's been a more than 100% increase in the number of executions in North Korea since the pandemic, including for religious activity. And the Pope has appointed a man who entered the United States as a migrant, hidden in the boot of a car, as the new Catholic Bishop of West Virginia. And those are your headlines.
0: Thank you so much, Donna.
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0: News from a Christian perspective on our website, premierchristian.news. We've had Dee get in touch. And Dee's just, I guess, pouring out her heart for a prayer at the start of this hour. Of course, we can pray for you, Dee. Lord, we just lift up Dee right now. You know the struggles and the situation that they are going through, Father God. And we can feel that times where we're the only ones going through them. Lord, I just pray for Dee right now. Pray for peace in her heart, peace in her mind, Father God, and let her know just how real you are today. Let her know how much you love her. Let her know how much you care for her and how much that you are there for. In Jesus' name, amen. Thank you so much for all of your prayer requests and praise reports. If I haven't prayed for you at the start of the hour, your prayer requests are still going through to our Lifeline team, and our team are going to be praying for you throughout the day.
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0: 9 o'clock on the news. This song, definitely one to have a dance to, or if it's not appropriate dancing right now, if you're in the car, tapping the steering wheel safely, maybe just having a little bit of a wiggle in your chair. It's Britt Ligertwood's Undignified. Premier Praise, it's 9:01. Happy Tuesday.

0: Absolutely splendid. Brooke Ligatwood's Undignified. My understanding is that she'll be at the Big Church Festival. If she sings that, that is going to be one rocking crowd. Let me assure you, 5 minutes after nine, it's still not too late to send me your prayer requests and praise reports. I'll pop them over to our Lifeline team. All the ones that have come through so far have been popped over. There's definitely room for yours as well. Going through a tricky situation right now, need some prayer support. Our Lifeline team will be praying for you throughout the day. 66777 on the text. 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

0: Isaiah chapter 53 verses 4 to 6. Surely he took up our pain and bore our suffering. Yet we considered him punished by God, stricken by him and afflicted. But he was pierced for our transgressions. He was crushed for our iniquities. The punishment that brought us peace was on him, and by his wounds we are healed. We all like sheep have gone astray. Each of us has turned to our own way, and the Lord has laid on him the iniquity of us all.
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couple of awesome songs back to back, as you would expect here on Premier Praise. That one's from Commons, the song Why We Praise, before it Delirious, classic. Did You Feel the Mountains Tremble? I wonder, where would that song appear in your list of favourites, your top praise and worship songs to praise God to? 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

Two brilliant artists, two fantastic singer-songwriters teaming up together, Blanca and Ryan Ellis, a song reminding us that we belong to God. Can I get an amen? Hallelujah for that. Latest news headlines coming up in just a moment. Perhaps you went to Spring Harvest recently and this brings back some memories. Here they are with The Creed, This I Believe on Premier Praise with your latest news coming up next.

0: helping you to settle into your Tuesday morning with songs reminding you of God's goodness. Craig here with you. Thank you for being with me here on the station that continues to bless you and encourage you. What are we learning in the news this morning? Well, I can tell you now, Iran's foreign minister says America risks being dragged back into a quagmire with its latest plan to open the Strait of Hormuz. Donald Trump's so-called Operation Freedom aims to ensure ships can cross and use the vital oil route. Meanwhile, a passenger from the UK remains in a critical but stable conditions after an outbreak of hantavirus on a cruise ship in the Atlantic Ocean. Three people have died during the sailing from Argentina to Cape Verde. Jewish communities across England are set to receive an extra £1 million of government funding to tackle the rise in anti-Semitism. The announcement comes as Sir Keir Starmer hosts senior police, business and other officials following last week's Golders Green attack. Manchester City dropped vital points in the Premier League title race last night, drawing 3-3 at Everton. Meanwhile, Hearts took a massive step towards the Scottish Premiership title win over challengers Rangers. I think they're on course for the first time since 1985 for a side other than Celtic or Rangers to win the SPL. Last time it happened, I think it was Aberdeen under Sir Alex Ferguson. So there we go. A little bit of history maybe in the making there. Latest news, Christian perspective, our website, premierchristian.news.
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0: Sounding so brilliant, don't you think? We, the kingdoms God so loved, now we're blessed here across the Premier Network to have a whole host of world-class Bible teachers delivering brilliant messages from the Bible. One of them is Dr. Michael Youssef, and he's reminding you this morning in the next few minutes, and he'll do it in less than a minute. Okay, and what he says in that minute will stick with you for the rest of the day. He's reminding you how this morning and every morning you can have faith over fear, and it's coming your way straight after this from Called Out Music.
1: I think you might know this one.

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Give me joy in my heart. 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Keep me praising. 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

0: You guys like to catch vibes, though. Small thing, yo.
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2: You know why I think most Christians don't tithe? I'll tell you why. It's fear. They figure out that they're going to lose that money. That's human calculation. They don't understand that God operates with a different set of rules. That God can bless you in ways you'll never understand until you get to glory. That God will bless you in ways you'll never comprehend in this life. That you're not losing, you are being blessed. Instead of fear, put the faith on and do something that is great to God and test God, as he said, test.
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having ourselves a little bit of a praise party this morning. New Wine Worship, just brilliant. And Ancient of Days, there they are, teaming up with the artist Sharon, who sounds so wonderful. Now then, this coming Thursday, 7th of May, 8 p.m, what are you doing? Clear the diary to attend a prayer meeting like no other. You don't even have to leave the house. If you believe that prayer changes things, it brings hope and shifts circumstances, then come along to Premier's monthly United Prayer Gathering. 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You're more than welcome. Join the crew. 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My good friend Hannah Woolley is with you from 10. I'm going to give you a little bit of an idea of what you can look forward to with her. After the latest one from Rend Collective and Jervis Campbell, it's sounding so good. But first, how about a bit of Keith and Kristen Getty?

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1: Loving that one from Ren Collective, Jervis Campbell, teaming up together for Do It Alone. It's 2 minutes 50 seconds. I just wish it was longer. Absolutely brilliant. Certainly short, but certainly, certainly sweet. Hannah Woolley with you from 10, asking why you're thankful this morning. What has happened maybe over the course of the bank holiday weekend that you're grateful for, and maybe over the course of the last few hours, something's happened and praying for a breakthrough or something like that. Maybe you're just really extra especially thankful for things that you normally have in your life. We're also hearing from the brilliant Gemma Hunt. Now, Gemma is someone, she's one of life's special people. If you don't recognise the name, if you've got kids, you definitely recognise her face because she has appeared on some of the biggest TV shows around. Songs of Praise, the Alpha series. She's been on stage at the Big Church Festival as well. And she's also presented a ton of hit shows on CBB and CBBS, including Bamzuki and Swashbuckle, which my two kids were absolutely fans of when they were little, let me assure you. She's a Christian and she's not afraid to talk about her faith. She'll also be explaining how and reflecting on how her TV career was even prophesied. So make sure you do stick around for that. It's coming your way after 10. Hannah Woolley's also got the praises playlist for you from midday, the part of the show where you get to hear the songs that you've told us about and the songs that you love the most. I will be back with you tomorrow morning from 7.
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6: 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Lord, who may dwell in your sacred tent? 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The one whose way of life is blameless, who does what is righteous, who speaks the truth from their heart, whose tongue utters no slander, who does no wrong to a neighbour and casts no slur on others, who despises a vile person but honours those who fear the Lord, who keeps an oath even when it hurts, and does not change their mind, who lends money to the poor without interest, who does not accept a bribe against the innocent. Whoever does these things will never be shaken.
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9: Good morning, I'm Donna Birrell. There's increasing uncertainty about whether the ceasefire between Iran and the US is still in place. Tehran claims it's fired on an American warship in the Strait of Hormuz, while Donald Trump says the US has targeted seven Iranian vessels in the shipping passage. An extra £1 million is being given to Jewish communities in England to boost community safety. The Prime Minister is discussing ways of tackling anti-Semitism with leading figures from public life in Downing Street. A new report says there's been a more than 100% increase in the number of executions in North Korea since the pandemic, including for religious activity. And the Pope has appointed a man who entered the United States as a migrant, hidden in the boot of a car, as the new Catholic Bishop of West Virginia. And those are your headlines.
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11: Good morning. It is 10 o'clock on this Tuesday, 5th of May. And it's Hannah Woolley here with you on Daytimes. How are you doing? Well, we have got a great few hours in store. We've got Martin Smith, Great Is Your Faithfulness, in a sec. I've got Abby Gamboa, There Goes That Man, and 10,000 Reasons. And of course, we've got some scripture, and we're going to pray together as well. So let's do that now, shall we? Let's start the hour in prayer. Heavenly Father, we just lift our eyes back towards you this morning. We surrender our days to you. Lord, have your way with us this morning. We want to live your way, not ours. We want to be just a little bit less us and a little bit more you. So would you help us to be patient this morning? Would you help us to be kind? Would you help us to be generous? Help us to see other people as you see them. In your loving name, amen.
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Beautiful. That's Abby Gamboa. There Goes That Man, playing on Premier Praise. And it's Hannah Woolley here with you this morning. So how are you? How was your bank holiday weekend? I have come to the conclusion that I would like every weekend to be a three-day weekend. That'd be great, wouldn't it? What about you? Do you think that'd be good? I just think not having to rush in the mornings would just be, yeah, it'd be perfect. Perfect for me. Right, in a few minutes, we are going to hear from Gemma Hunt. Now, if you've got children, you may have seen her on Swashbuckle on CBeebies. That's a firm favourite in our house. You might have seen her on the Alpha series as well. My daughter will be so excited to hear that she's on Premiere. And we are going to hear a little chat with her after this.

0: That's Robbie C. I am not my own. And it's Hannah Woolley here with you on Premier Praise. So we're going to hear from Gemma Hunt now. Now, she is a really familiar face to anyone who grew up in the early or late 2000s. And she presented loads of shows on CBBC and CBeebies, including Banzuki and Swashbuckle. We regularly sing that theme tune in our house. And you might know her as well as a presenter on Songs of Praise or the Alpha Series or on stage at Big Church Festival. But Gemma said that her faith has really guided her through her TV career. And she spoke to Max and Lydia on Premiere's Big Breakfast about her career and navigating change. And we are going to hear now her reflecting on how her career in TV was prophesied.
1: I did lots of home movie things with my cousins growing up. We got the big old video camera that you'd have to sit on your shoulder and put the old school VHS tapes in the side of it. We would, when we had family get-togethers, we would always film stuff, and I was always the presenter in that. And then when I was choosing something for uni, I was looking for something that would help me to get into presenting. But it came off the back of getting a prophetic word that I would be salt and light in the dark, godless place of the media. So I've definitely felt like it was my calling, my divine direction from God to do that. And so in order to get to that point, I thought, well, I can't just wait for a job to land in my lap. I do need to sort of actively do something. So I went to university and learned how to do media performance, which is radio DJing, presenting. It was acting, it was dancing, it was presenting. So lots of different things really that gave me a real taste for getting into the media. And so that was then the way that I got into it, by training first and foremost. And then I met an agent when I was at uni, and she came in to give a lecture one day on how to put together your show reel. And so I gave her some of that said VHS footage of me on a TV show that I'd been on a couple of years previously. And she sent it off to the BBC and got me an interview. Then I started working for them on Independence Day 2003.
2: Wow. And Gemma, you obviously, you trained, you said you studied media performance. Do you have any tips for us?
3: Yeah, we need some help.
1: What, now that you actually have a job in the media, you still need some tips?
3: Yeah, but you haven't heard the show, obviously.
1: It's all about being authentic and being yourself and not trying to be somebody else. And I think that I always say to people when I go into coaching or training, I say, look, everyone else is already taken. Just be you. Mm. And we've all got something so beautifully unique to offer. And I think sometimes we're afraid to do that because we're not like, I don't know, I'm trying to think of somebody. You're not like Amanda Holden and Jamie Theakston, the pair of you, you know, but actually they're already taken. So don't try and be like them. Just be Lydia and Max, because that is who God made you to be. And that's the reason why you are there with those cams on in front of that microphone, because you've got a reason for being there, and not to shy away from that. And I think sometimes we can have slight imposter syndrome where we feel unworthy to be in the places that we actually are in. And I think you just have to boot that out and just own it. Just say, no, this is who I am. I'm meant to be here. And it might be for a season, it might be for a long time, but either way, I'm going to make the most of it. So just enjoy it.
0: Isn't she lovely? And such good advice about being yourself because everyone else is taken. So good to remember. That is Gemma Hunt, TV presenter and host of the Alpha Series. And she was chatting to Max and Lydia on Premiere's Big Breakfast. I love that they asked her for tips. I love those two. They are so funny. If you've never listened to them, definitely tune in on Premier Christian Radio Saturday mornings from 8 till 12. They're so brilliant, so funny. Right, on the way, I've got a song about finding peace in God after Matt Redman, 10,000 Reasons. Bless the-

0: Jess Ray, City of My Peace, playing on Premier Praise. Right, it's coming up to 10:30 and it's Tuesday, the 5th of May. 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It is going to be so great. And Premier Praise's Josh Carr is going to be leading worship as well. And come and be united with us. You know, prayer changes stuff, doesn't it? It brings hope as well and brings change. So Thursday, 7th of May, 8 p.m. You can get the link at premier.org.uk/united. Right, House of Worship are on the way with Anya Stay, so stay right there.
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do love that song, Anya's Day from House of Worship. Well, good morning. It's Hannah here with you. It is just coming up to 10:35 and we're going to head to the Bible in a few minutes with some scripture from Isaiah 53, verse 4 to 11. But before that, I think this might be one of my favourite songs. It's about how we can just come as we are, offer ourselves to God completely, warts and all, because He loves every single piece of what we have to offer. Try to clear-

0: Isaiah 53, verses 4 to 10. Surely he took up our pain and bore our suffering. Yet we considered him punished by God, stricken by him and afflicted. But he was pierced for our transgressions. He was crushed for our iniquities. The punishment that brought us peace was on him, and by his wounds we are healed. We all, like sheep, have gone astray. Each of us has turned to our own way, and the Lord has laid on him the iniquity of us all. He was oppressed and afflicted, yet he did not open his mouth. He was led like a lamb to the slaughter, and as a sheep before its shearers is silent, so he did not open his mouth. By oppression and judgment he was taken away. Yet who of his generation protested? For he was cut off from the land of the living. For the transgression of my people he was punished. He was assigned a grave with the wicked and with the rich in his death, though he had done no violence, nor was any deceit in his mouth. Yet it was the Lord's will to crush him and cause him to suffer. And though the Lord makes his life an offering for sin, he will see his offering and prolong his days, and the will of the Lord will prosper in his hand. After he has suffered, he will see the light of life and be satisfied. By his knowledge, my righteous servant will justify many, and he will bear their iniquities.
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so good, isn't it? King of Hope from Gas Street Music, KXC and Zoe Ross Waddle. And that was live at Wildfires. And before we had Kane with Honest Offering, I Surrender All. Well, good morning. It's just gone 10:45, Tuesday, the 5th of May. And it's Hannah Woolley here with you this morning. So back to normal, back to routine after the bank holiday weekend. What did you get up to? Did you have a nice weekend? Did you do anything nice? Anything you want to let me know about? We went to the RAF Museum in North London and we saw loads and loads of incredible planes and helicopters and boats. It was brilliant. But do you know what the children wanted to do pretty much the whole time? Play in the playground. Of course they did. Of course. But it was really good. It was a good day. I highly recommend it if you live anywhere near North London. It's free entry as well, which I think is really good. Although the gift shop is lethal and you have to walk through it pretty much to get in and out. They know what they're doing, don't they? Very, very clever. Anyway, what about you? I love hearing from you. Send me a WhatsApp on 0303 040 4000. Let me know what you got up to. And we're going to talk a little bit about what we're thankful for just after 11. So you might want to have a think about that and let me know that as well. But before that, I've got a song coming up about how it is all about Jesus. After this one, about how God's love never gives up on you. It never, ever runs out on you. Christian Stanfill and Passion, One Thing

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All About Jesus from Taya. What a good song. Right, it's coming up to 11 o'clock. So we've got a news update on the way, then we're going to pray together, and then I got such a good song from Pat Barrett about building your life on

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9: Hello, I'm Tola Mbakwe. There are fresh doubts over the Iranian ceasefire as both Tehran and Washington make contradictory claims. Donald Trump says two American-flagged vessels passed safely through the vital shipping route, something denied by Iran, which says it struck a U.S. warship. Leaders from faith groups, education and businesses are being welcomed to a Downing Street roundtable on tackling anti-Semitism. It comes as the government announces an extra £1 million for Jewish groups to fight hate crime. A 69-year-old British man remains in a critical but stable condition in a South African hospital after a hantavirus outbreak on a cruise ship. And the Pope has appointed a man who entered the United States as an undocumented immigrant hidden in the boot of a car as the new Catholic Bishop of West Virginia. Bishop Evelio Menjivar Ayala moved to the U.S. in 1990 after fleeing the civil war in El Salvador with his family. That's your Premier News Update.
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10: Good morning. It is 11 o'clock. If you've just joined us, welcome. It's Hannah here on Premier Praise, and you have joined at the perfect time because we have got some incredible worship on the way. Yet not I, but through Christ in me. And we're going to talk a little bit about what we're thankful for in a bit. And we've got some pocket wisdoms. Plus, in an hour's time, it is the Praises playlist. So it's an hour of your requests, your favourite songs. Maybe it's a song that has been going round and round in your head recently, or a song that has got you through a challenging time, let us know. Send me a voice note to our WhatsApp number, 0303 040 4000. Right, let's pray, shall we? Lord Jesus, yes, it is through you. Everything we are and everything that we have is found in you. And Lord, when we feel weak, would you just remind us that it's not by our own strength. It is you in us. So when we have those moments of worry or trying to do it all by ourselves, would you just turn us gently back to you? And may our thoughts and our actions be shaped by you, by your wisdom and by your love and by your spirit, because we want to be the best that we can for you. We want our lives to reflect you. In your loving name, amen.
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That's Brian McCleary. Thank you, Jesus, for the blood. Hey, shout out to Bethan and Naomi. I've just had the loveliest message from them about what they've been up to over the bank holiday weekend. They said they went to some very cool castles. Love a castle. They had some friends over for cake. Love cake. And today they've gone swimming. Oh, enjoy that. Enjoy swimming. I do love swimming. I don't go swimming enough. What about you? Do you go swimming? Love that. Thank you for your message. And listen, if you haven't tuned in at this time before, at this point in the show, I love to invite you to think about what you're thankful for. Because it says in Thessalonians to give thanks in every circumstance. And you know what? We're all going through different stuff, aren't we? Different circumstances. But there is so much power in being thankful. It changes things. It shifts stuff. And sometimes it can be really small things, you know, stuff we take for granted in day-to-day life that you can be thankful for. And you might want to say thank you for a specific person. I've had that before. That's been great. And it's really good to write stuff down, to look back on your blessings. And even better, you can let us all know what you're thankful for. Send me a WhatsApp on 0303 040 4000. What are you thankful to God for today? What

0: Isaiah chapter 55, verses 10 to 13. As the rain and the snow come down from heaven and do not return to it without watering the earth and making it bud and flourish, so that it yields seed for the sower and bread for the eater, so is my word that goes out from my mouth. It will not return to me empty, but will accomplish what I desire and achieve the purpose for which I sent it. You will go out in joy and be led forth in peace. The mountains and hills will burst into song before you, and all the trees of the field will clap their hands. Instead of the thorn bush will grow the juniper, and instead of briars, the myrtle will grow. This will be the Lord's renown for an everlasting sign that will endure forever.
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My Life Is What You Make It, from married duo, husband and wife, Sam and Samantha McCabe. And before that, we had some scripture from Isaiah 55, verse 10 to 13. And we were talking about what we're thankful for. And you know what? I am thankful to be here with you on Premier Praise. I'm so grateful for that, to be able to worship with you and to work for this ministry. I feel really, really blessed to be able to do that. What about you? What are you thankful for today? I've had such great messages over the last few weeks. I've had messages about specific people, about second chances, about wishing people happy birthday. I've had a passing your driving test, messages about new jobs, the breath in your lungs. It's been awesome. So do keep them coming. Let me know. 0303 040 4000. That's 0303 040 4000. Right. Shane and Shane and the Worship Initiative. Oh, for 1,000 tongues to sing.

0: Fellingham and Spring Harvest, Who You Say I Am, playing on Premier Praise. It's just gone 11:30 and you're with me, Hannah Woolley, this morning. Thank you for getting in touch. Jo has sent the most lovely message about what she's thankful for. And she says, I am thankful for God's beautiful creation. There is a cuckoo bird. Oh my gosh, that's so cool. That I've been hearing every day and learning about its migration patterns. It is breathtaking and gives such a great sense of awe. Oh my goodness. I would love to hear a cuckoo every single day. That'd be incredible. Enjoy that. Yes, Lord. Thank you for your beautiful and incredible creation. It really is awesome, isn't it? Thanks for getting in touch, Jo. I love reading your messages, and we are going to do it all over again tomorrow around this time. But now, stay where you are, because I've got Mosaic MSC, To God Be the Glory. Such a good one. Plus, I'm going to play you a song from our Discover playlist, and it is a song about making God our priority and not getting distracted by all that stuff. You know, the stuff that just gets in the way of our relationship with God and making Him our number one priority. So, don't go anywhere.
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That is Lindy with Priority. Such a good reminder, isn't it, to make God our priority through the day. You know, is he your priority when you're at work? Is he your priority when you're with your family? But what is so amazing about God is when he's not, when we fall short, he just welcomes us back with open arms, doesn't he? He loves it when we come and we spend time with him, put him first. And we are going to make him our priority this Thursday at 8 p.m. because it is our monthly online prayer meeting, United, and you are invited. So it's going to be great. Premier Praise's Josh Carr is going to be there leading worship as well. And prayer, it just shifts stuff, doesn't it? It unites us and it brings hope. So do join us. 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That's premier.org.uk/united. And it's this Thursday at 8 p.m. And I'm going to play a song in a few moments from Josh Carr. But now, it's time to have a party. I feel like this is such a party song, and I am in need of a dance. So here it is. It's Hope City Worship. Goodbye Yesterday.

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1: You know why I think most Christians don't tithe? I'll tell you why. It's fear. They figure out that they're going to lose that money. That's human calculation. They don't understand that God operates with a different set of rules. That God can bless you in ways you'll never understand until you get to glory. That God will bless you in ways you'll never comprehend in this life. That you're not losing, you are being blessed. Instead of fear, put the faith on and do something that is great to God and test God, as he said, test.
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I'm pastor and author Tom Nelson, and in my new podcast, God's Work, we're going to completely change how you think about your job. 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

Josh Carr. He's so great, isn't he? That is his song, Only You, Jesus. What a banger. And Josh is going to be here in the studio at 2 p.m. Before that, we had Dr. Michael Youssef talking about having faith over fear when it comes to tithing. And we've been going through a series at my church on generosity. So challenging, but so, so good. Right, well, it's coming up to 12 o'clock, so the Praises playlist is on the way shortly. But before that, we have got an update from the wonderful news team, and then we're going to pray together. So don't go anywhere.

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7: We are hard-pressed on every side, but not crushed. 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Struck down, but not destroyed. Therefore, we do not lose heart. Though outwardly we are wasting away, yet inwardly we are being renewed day by day. For our light and momentary troubles are achieving for us an eternal glory that far outweighs them all. So we fix our eyes not on what is seen, but on what is unseen. For what is seen is temporary, but what is unseen is eternal.
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9: Hello, I'm Tola Mbakwe. Experts are warning the Iran ceasefire may be over after what appears to be new attacks in the Strait of Hormuz. Ships have been hit in the vital shipping route, but US and Iranian versions of events differ. The World Health Organization says it'll evacuate two sick passengers from a virus-hit cruise ship, which will then continue to the Canary Islands. Experts say they don't believe there are rats on the vessel. Instead, hantavirus is passing between people after one passenger caught it in Argentina. Sir Keir Starmer's hosting business, faith and policing leaders at Downing Street as he demands the whole country stand up to anti-Semitism. A new report says executions in North Korea have surged since the pandemic, including for religious activity. And the Pope has appointed a man who entered the United States as an undocumented immigrant hidden in the boot of a car as the new Catholic Bishop of West Virginia. That's your Premier News update.
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11: Well, it is 12 o'clock and it's Premier Praise. So that only means one thing. It is time for the Praises playlist. Such a good time of the day. It's your requests. It's the songs that have been blessing you or meaning something to you. So let's pray, shall we? Lord, I just thank you for all of our stories. I thank you for all the things that you're doing in our lives. The things that you've done that we can see, the things that we can't see, and all the things you are going to do. I just thank you that they're reminders of your faithfulness and your incredible mercy and your unfailing love. Now, Lord, I just pray this hour would bring hope to anyone who's feeling a bit lost today, or maybe weary or even forgotten. Would you remind them that they're not forgotten? They are loved and they are fearfully and wonderfully made. In Jesus' name, amen.
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13: I love you, Lord.

My name is Fairy Cyrus. I'm calling from Edinburgh, and I would like the song of Because He Lives, which is from Matt Maher, M-A-H-E-R. And I love this song because it gives me a cause of living, because I know he's in charge.

Hello, it's George from Nottingham. Can you please play Jake Isaac and Greater Than It All? Very special song for me. It contains the words, I live by faith and not by sight. Thanks very much indeed. Bye-bye.

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it's Pauline from Welling. Please can you play the UK blessing? I found it such a blessing through the lockdown to see all the churches come together, sing together, honour God by singing the blessing that God gave to Moses to tell to Abraham over the whole nation of Britain. So please can you just play it, because it's Holy Spirit inspired, and I look forward to hearing it. Thank you.

0: Isaiah chapter 61, verses 1 to 3. The Spirit of the Sovereign Lord is on me, because the Lord has anointed me to proclaim good news to the poor. He has sent me to bind up the brokenhearted, to proclaim freedom for the captives, and release from darkness for the prisoners, to proclaim the year of the Lord's favour, and the day of vengeance of our God, to comfort all who mourn, and provide those who grieve in Zion, to bestow on them a crown of beauty instead of ashes, the oil of joy instead of mourning, and a garment of praise instead of a spirit of despair. They will be called oaks of righteousness, a planting of the Lord, for the display of His splendor.
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0: This is Premier Praise.
1: My name is Elaine. I'm singing from Maidenhead. And the song I'd love to you to play for me is I Believe in God the Father. I Believe in Jesus Christ. It's a song that just, no matter how down I feel, how lonely, or how sad, it just lifted my spirit one time. And I just wish that for everybody who hears the song as well, to be lifted high in His name. Thank you.

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6: Isaiah chapter 43, verses 1 to 3. But now this is what the Lord says, He who created you, O Jacob, He who formed you, O Israel, fear not, for I have redeemed you. I have summoned you by name, you are mine. When you pass through the waters, I will be with you. And when you pass through the rivers, they will not sweep over you. When you walk through the fire, you will not be burned. The flames will not set you ablaze. For I am the Lord, your God, the Holy One of Israel, your Savior. 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
8: Hello, I'm Tola Mbakwe. The Prime Minister has promised new laws will be rushed through Parliament to deal with what he calls the crisis of anti-Semitism. Sir Keir Starmer's held a Downing Street summit earlier with education, business and faith leaders to develop a unified response. Two ill passengers on board a cruise ship at the centre of an outbreak of a virus spread by rats are going to be medically evacuated. The World Health Organization says they don't believe there are infected rodents on board the ship docked off Cape Verde. A new report says executions in North Korea have surged since the pandemic, including for religious activity. Researchers warn laws targeting foreign culture and faith under Kim Jong-un's regime are driving the sharp increase. And Cambridge University Press has launched a dyslexia-friendly edition of the New Testament called the Crystal New Testament. It's been designed with readability in mind, including larger text, wider spacing, a single column layout, and cream-coloured paper to help reduce visual stress. That's your Premier News Update.
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9: It's 1 o'clock. Welcome back. Thank you for all your requests. Thank you, Sari. Thank you, George. Thank you, Pauline. Thank you, Elaine. And don't forget, we are going to do it all over again tomorrow at 12 o'clock. So send me a voice note. Get your song played tomorrow. 0303 040 4000 on WhatsApp. That's 0303 040 4000. And you can hear how easy it is, can't you? And what an encouragement it is to everybody listening. And I love to hear your song choices as well. Thanks to the news team as well. More in an hour's time. But if you want more news from a Christian perspective, then head to premierchristian.news. Right, let's pray, shall we? Lord, as we get back to normal after the bank holiday, would you just show us when we need to rest? You know, when we need to stop. And Lord, if there's anybody listening who's feeling burnt out today, would you give them rest? Would you refresh their soul and give them peace? And also just help us to be really sensitive to people we know that might be struggling and might need a little bit of support today. In your loving name, amen.
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That is Jervis Campbell. No, no, it's not. It's Josh Garrel. Sorry, it's Josh Garrel with Butterfly. And that song, I've got Jervis Campbell on the brain from that song earlier. And it was written, actually, about Josh's struggles with his voice. So every time that he would have something big to do with his voice, he would lose his voice. So if he had a concert or a recording, he would just totally lose his voice. And he was due to record the album that this song is on. And his voice just went. And he thought, what can I do? I can't cancel. The studio's booked. The musicians are booked. I can't cancel now. So he just prayed and prayed and prayed. He walked around his house praying. And he found himself just saying the words, I just pray that two people turn up at my door to pray for me. And he thought, what? Where's that come from? And of course, two people turned up at his door, old friends that he hadn't seen for years. And they came and they prayed for him. And there wasn't an instant change, but it was incredible. His voice started to come back and he was able to record the album. And he really felt like it was God saying, I'm here. I know I've got you. Do you have something like that in your life where every time you're about to do something important, especially when it's something to do with God, something negative happens, something that kind of gets in the way? I certainly do. And I have to lean on God. And when he gets me through, I am able to give him all the glory. Right, we are going to hear some scripture from Isaiah 61 after this.

0: Isaiah chapter 61, verses 10 and 11. I delight greatly in the Lord. My soul rejoices in my God, for he has clothed me with garments of salvation, and arrayed me in a robe of his righteousness. As a bridegroom adorns his head like a priest, and as a bride adorns herself with her jewels. For as the soil makes a young plant come up, and a garden causes seeds to grow, so the sovereign Lord will make righteousness and praise spring up before all nations.
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based on Psalm 56, When I Am Afraid, from Graham Jones. And before that, we had I Stand Amazed from Nathan Drake. 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Tuesday, 5th of May. Is May a good month for you? 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We're going to hear a quick message about it in a few minutes if you haven't heard of it yet. 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That is this Thursday at 8 p.m. And we would love for you to join us. 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Right, I've got a song on the way. I was talking about this artist earlier, got him confused. But it's about how we need a little bit less us and a little bit more God. And that's after this one, Stuart Townend, Psalm 23.

0: Jervis Campbell, a little less me, a little more God. Isn't that what we all need? We all need that, don't we? Hey, I wonder if any of his songs are going to be up there in the Worship 100, because I have heard that the top spot might be different this year. There is another very strong contender. So listen, if you haven't voted yet, now is your reminder. 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Right, stay where you are, because we've got a song about how great our God is after this.
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0: so good. Chris Tomlin, oh God, yes, he's greater, isn't he? He is a healer. He is awesome in power. So I pray that you know that today, that the author of creation knows you and he's made your heart his dwelling place. Isn't that just so incredible? And do you know something else incredible? Josh Carr's in the studio.
1: Let's go.
0: Yes. Hi, how are you?
1: I'm so good, Hannah. Good. I'm so good. I came in a few minutes early. I thought, let me just pop in and see how Hannah's doing. And
0: thanks.
1: Here
0: I
1: am.
0: Appreciate it. Thank you. So tell us how you are. How was your bank holiday weekend?
1: Oh my goodness. My bank holiday weekend. It was very busy. Yeah. I was speaking to someone, I was on a call this morning and the person, I asked them the same thing and they're like, oh, I didn't really do anything, I rested. And I thought, that's probably what I should have done, if I'm honest. But no, I had church event after church event, was leading worship all weekend, which is great.
0: That's great.
1: That's what I love to do. Really, really fun. Last night in the evening, I was at Royal Holloway University leading worship with my friend Philippa Hannah.
0: Very cool.
1: Over 200 university students worshipping the Lord.
0: Oh, that's amazing.
1: Really amazing.
0: Amazing.
1: How about you?
0: Amazing. Oh, what did I do? We went to the, I was telling these guys, I went to the RAF museum. So loads of planes, loads of helicopters. It was pretty incredible. But I was saying that all my children wanted to do was play in the playground. And I was like, you can go to a playground anywhere.
1: Literally.
0: Literally anywhere.
1: Like, we paid an entrance fee. Yeah. Look at the planes.
0: Yeah. But it was good. It was good. And we saw some friends, went to some barbecues, things like that. It was nice.
1: Proper bank holiday activities.
0: Yeah. Love a barbecue in our house. And what can we look forward to this afternoon? You're on at 2 p.m, aren't you?
1: I am. What can you look forward to? Well, plenty more witty insight from me.
0: Excellent.
1: There'll be some great tunes, obviously. It's Premier Praise, is what we do around here. And the after school club from just after 3 o'clock. So if there's any young people that want to get involved, they're probably still at school actually. But I feel like the parents can be taking note. Just after 3 o'clock, you know, get your young people, send in their voice notes, let me know what they've been up to, you know, what they've learned at school, any Bible verses. I love it when they send me Bible verses that they've learned. Any song requests, that's just after 3 o'clock.
0: Love that. And actually, we're back to normality, aren't we? Back to school today. So there'll probably be some quite tired children who will need a boost. So this could be your boost to enter into the Praises playlist. That's my show. enter into Josh's after school club. And that happens just after three?
1: Just after three till about four, sometimes a bit more. If we get a lot, you know, we keep it going.
0: Ah, I love that.
1: Just keep it going. We flow with it.
0: Love that. And they can WhatsApp, is that right?
1: 0303-040-4000. We don't have a song for that one. Maybe we should write one, Hannah.
0: Please. No, did you hear me and Charmaine? We tried to take on yours. Never hear it. You never want to hear that.
1: Mine and Jake's song.
0: Yeah. That was... Honestly, Charmaine tried to do a cameo with me.
1: 0800. Yeah, no.
0: Anyway, back to the music. It's Hannah here on Premier Praise. Josh Carr is also in the studio. He is going to be with you in just over 20 minutes time. It's just gone 1:35. 5th of May, Tuesday. We are going to open the Bible in a few minutes with Colin Smith. And we love Colin Smith, don't we?

0: Open the Bible with Colin Smith.
1: Before the high priest could enter the presence of God to offer a sacrifice for the sins of the people, his first priority was to deal with his own sins. He took the blood of a slaughtered bull into the most holy place and sprinkled it on the mercy seat. This must have made a powerful impression on the people. The high priest, holding one of the most dignified positions in the land, was saying, "I stand in need of a sacrifice myself." The high priest was recognizing, as every other priest, pastor, or religious leader would always have to admit, "I have sins of my own, and therefore I'm in no position to deal with yours."
0: And you can hear more from Pastor Colin Smith in Open the Bible, weekdays at 7:30 p.m. on Premier Christian Radio.

That is Praise the Lord, Ye Heavens, from Young Oceans and Harvest. It's Hannah here on Premier Praise. Thank you for your company this afternoon. Thank you for worshipping with me. I've got such a good song on the way about setting the world on fire. It's so good, so uplifting. And this next one, I feel like it's more of a marching song. You'll see what I mean. My children absolutely yell this song. And I mean yell, not sing, yell at around our house. But what is so funny is they haven't quite got the concept of what it's about, even though I've told them over and over, because they sing Salt and Lime.

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1: He is going to keep the praise going this afternoon. Of course, he's got his after-school club as well. Now you're back at school, kids are back. That's going to happen just after 3 p.m. Then Luke Williams is going to be here at 6 o'clock. He's got his very chilled out evening show. So I hope you have a lovely, lovely rest of your afternoon and evening with them. This next song, I love it so much. Jordan Smith, What a Friend We Have in Jesus. Such a good version. Hope you enjoy.

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2: 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Listen to my words, Lord. Consider my lament. Hear my cry for help, my King and my God. For to you I pray. In the morning, Lord, you hear my voice. In the morning I lay my requests before you and wait expectantly. For you are not a God who is pleased with wickedness. With you, evil people are not welcome. The arrogant cannot stand in your presence. You hate all who do wrong. You destroy those who tell lies. The bloodthirsty and deceitful you, Lord, detest. But I, by your great love, can come into your house. In reverence I bow down towards your holy temple. Lead me, Lord, in your righteousness because of my enemies. Make your way straight before me. Not a word from their mouth can be trusted. Their heart is filled with malice. Their throat is an open grave. With their tongue they tell lies. Declare them guilty, O God. Let their intrigues be their downfall. Banish them for their many sins, for they have rebelled against you. But let all who take refuge in you be glad. Let them ever sing for joy. Spread your protection over them, that those who love your name may rejoice in you. Surely, Lord, you bless the righteous. You surround them with your favor as with a shield.
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4: Hello, I'm Tola Mbakwe. Sir Keir Starmer's promise to rush through new legislation to tackle anti-Semitism in the UK. The Prime Minister's met Jewish community leaders in Downing Street, calling the situation a crisis. The US Defense Secretary insists a ceasefire with Iran is not over. Pete Hegseth says America isn't looking for a fight over the Strait of Hormuz, where they're looking to guide ships through the blocked waterway. A report found an investigation into a woman's death was bungled by police because of institutional misogyny. It's looked into how officers treated show jumper Katie Simpson's death in County Londonderry in 2020. A new senior Reform UK figure has described his Christian faith as a personal struggle. James Orr, the party's head of policy, says he's a practicing Anglican hanging on by my fingernails and admits he often finds it difficult to attend church. And a new dyslexia-friendly New Testament has been launched by Cambridge University Press. The Crystal New Testament features larger text, wider spacing and cream-coloured paper to make reading easier. That's your Premier News Update.
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5: Hello, hello, hello. You doing all right? It's me, Josh Carr here. 2 o'clock on this Tuesday, the 5th of May. Thank you, Hannah, for a wonderful show through the daytime today. What an amazing time we had. It was good to catch her there just a few moments ago. And mate, I'm so glad you're here. You could be anywhere, but here you are with me, Josh, on Premier Praise, taking you all the way through till 6 o'clock tonight on this Drive Time show. We've got some brilliant tunes in this show for you. Oh my goodness, I can't wait to get into some of these, including some Philippa Hannah, Noel Robinson to start the hour. And we're going to talk also about how we can support people with physical impairment to reach the gospel. That's coming up later in the hour. But first, we're going to pray. I thought we should start together today by praying the Lord's Prayer together. So would you join me in whichever version you know? Let's all pray together. Our Father, who art in heaven, hallowed be your name. Your kingdom come and your will be done on earth as it is in heaven. Give us this day our daily bread and forgive us our sins as we forgive those who sin against us. Lead us not into temptation, but deliver us from evil. For yours is the kingdom, the power, and the glory, now and forevermore, we pray. Come on, Premier Praise. Let's go. Amen.
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Hey, hey, hey, that's Philippa Hannah, my friend from up north, Bradford. And my other friend, Uncle Noel Robinson. Track is called This Is The Day from the Boundless Project. You may have caught the Boundless Project, actually. It was on, Songs of Praise a few weeks ago. If you caught it, I didn't see it, but people told me it was really good. But yeah, loads of great music on the way for you. In fact, we're also going to be reading from the Bible because that's really, really important. We're going to be reading from Ephesians chapter 3, verses 1 to 8 in just a moment. So you might want to go grab a paper Bible. I love a paper Bible. You get way less distracted with a paper Bible. And if you do get distracted, you're getting distracted in Scripture. You can't really go wrong with that, can you? So go grab a Bible, turn to Ephesians 3. We're going to read in about 5 or so minutes. I've got some great tunes from the likes of Brian and Jen Johnson, Hillsong as well, in just a few moments. But first, from Lost and Found, this is Look at What God Has Done.

Look at what God has done. And you know what? That's prompting me, you know. I wonder if you got a testimony to share with me today. Would you be so bold? Would you be so so brave as to send me a message on WhatsApp, 0303 0404000? What has God done in your life? Maybe this last week, maybe this last month. Maybe you were praying for a job and you got a job. Maybe you were sick and you prayed and now you're feeling better again. Sometimes we can be like those lepers that didn't come back. Do you know what I'm saying? Like, are you going to be one of those who comes back and gives God glory? I wonder. Send me a message, 0303 0404000 on WhatsApp, and let's be giving God some praise this afternoon on Premier Praise. I'm Josh Carr. 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

0: There is a time for everything and a season for every activity under the heavens. A time to be born and a time to die. A time to plant and a time to uproot. A time to kill and a time to heal. A time to tear down and a time to build. A time to weep and a time to laugh. A time to mourn and a time to dance. A time to scatter stones and a time to gather them. A time to embrace and a time to refrain from embracing. A time to search and a time to give up. A time to keep and a time to throw away. A time to tear and a time to mend. A time to be silent and a time to speak. A time to love and a time to hate. A time for war and a time for peace.
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Hey, Cameron Maudsley and Steph McLeod there. The track is called Trust in You. Brilliant, brilliant, brilliant. I hope you are doing well here. I'm Josh Carr. It is 21 minutes past two and you're listening to Premier Praise. I said, is there anybody who has a testimony they want to share? I've had a message through from Ian. He said, hi, Josh. I want to give thanks and praise for the wonderful opportunity I had with my 91-year-old dad, still in good health, to share the good news of hope and salvation with him, talking about life in Jesus. I pray the Holy Spirit waters the good seed and salvation springs up in his heart, bringing the assurance of being in the Father's presence when he steps into eternity. So thankful. That's Ian in South Wales. Thank you, Ian, for sharing. And we do pray. Just as you've said that, I agree with you in prayer, Ian, that the Lord would seal your father's salvation and that he would really have an encounter with Jesus. We pray that in Jesus' name. Amen. Gavin sent me a message. He goes, I was attacked with two knives in Australia and suffered with complex PTSD and was healed when I went to a church. It says King's Chapel of Apostolic Church. He said, God spoke to me audibly. And in that moment showered me with love and I was healed. Praise the Lord Jesus, who is God. Amen. Gavin, what an amazing testimony. God heals. He heals physical things. He healed mental things. He heals emotional things. Thank you so much for sharing, brother. I've got some more testimonies I'm going to get to in a few minutes' time, but we've got some more tunes on the way. Do keep sending in your testimonies, though. 0303 040 4000. Let's not be like the lepers that didn't come back. Let's be like the one that came back. I'm going to read that passage in a minute as well. But yeah, let's get into some more worship with Western Skaggs.

0: Hey, that's Kanan Baker with Bless the Lord, Oh My Soul. You all right, mate? You're listening to me, Josh Carr, here on Premier Praise this afternoon. Now, listen, I would love to get through some more messages in a minute, some more testimonies to encourage us. But first, I want to remind you that coming up very, very soon, it's the Worship 100. We're going to be announcing on Pentecost Sunday the winners of this year's, like, you know, the top 100 worship songs in the UK. I would love for you to have your say, though. If you've got a particular favour and you're like, I think that should be up there, go to premier.plus/praise. You can actually pick your top three. And then on Pentecost Sunday, we will find out the nation's favourite. What are we all singing? And what do we enjoy? premier.plus/praise. 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
3: 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Texts that seem impersonal. 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

Living Hope. Oh my goodness. That's going to feature highly on this year's Worship 100, I guarantee you. Well, I've been asking for testimonies, right? I've been asking for testimonies because I believe, and the Bible says that we overcome by the blood of the Lamb and the word of our testimony. And we've had so many already. We heard from someone who got attacked with a knife in Australia and had PTSD, and the Lord healed him. That was Gavin. We heard from Ian, who was sharing about how he had an opportunity to witness to his father about Jesus. We've been reading, I was just sharing about the story of Jesus with the lepers. I feel like I just want to read it, you know. So this is from Luke 17. I'm going to read this account. It says, "Now on his way to Jerusalem, Jesus traveled along the border between Samaria and Galilee. As he was going into a village, 10 men who had leprosy met him. They stood at a distance and called out in a loud voice, 'Jesus, Master, have pity on us.' When he saw them, he said, 'Go yourselves to the priests.' And as they went, they were cleansed. One of them, when he saw he was healed, came back praising God in his loud voice. He threw himself at Jesus' feet and thanked him. He was a Samaritan. Jesus asked, 'Were not all 10 cleansed? Where are the other 9? Has no one returned to give praise to God except this foreigner?' Then he said, 'Rise and go. Your faith has made you well.'" I just really felt this today. Maybe there are some people who just need to give God praise for what he's already done. You were praying for something and God did it. Well, now's your opportunity. Vera messaged me. She goes, "Hey Josh, previously I'd written about being unemployed, but a year after, the Lord has blessed me with a job that was everything I was looking for and more. Oh man, look at that. I thank him daily for that blessing. God bless." I can actually see Vera, she messaged me in October, 28th of October, and her original message was, "I've been struggling with unemployment, receiving rejections daily." Look at that. She's come back now. The Lord has blessed her. Everything she was looking for and more. Come on, Vera. In Jesus' name, amen. If you're needing a job right now, Jesus can do it for you too. Vera's testimony can be your testimony. I really believe that. We're going to get some more. I've got some more to play for you in just a moment. But first, from Hillsong, this is King of Kings.

0: Beautiful track that from Hillsong Worship. It's King of Kings. You're right, it's 18 minutes to 3. I'm Josh Carr, and this is Premier Praise, the home of worship here in the UK on DAB online, on your smart speaker, and on the Premier Plus app. Plenty more tunes still to come. You'll be pleased to hear brand new one from Lucy Grimble, Johnny Riggs. But first, should a physical impairment ever limit anyone from knowing about the redemptive love of God? Well, the answer is clearly no. And one person who carries that in her heart is Sarah Dawkins. She's the CEO of Torch Trust. That's an organisation that exists to enable blind and partially sighted people to encounter Jesus, grow in their Christian faith and thrive in Christian community. Sarah and the team at Torch Trust are making sure those with visual impairments are able to encounter God, and she joined Madeline to explain a special resource for children of a young age.
1: Well, this little lamb is probably my favourite thing that we do, if I'm honest, Madeline. He is soft. He's made up of various different types of material. So I think he has quite a cheeky little face. But he also is more than just a soft toy. So as I said before, you know, there's 25,000 kids in the UK with sight loss. And many of them, you know, will have no sight at all. And so we want people to have equal access to all resources. And that goes for children as well. So if you've been around church for any length of time, you'll know that kids' resources are incredible. We live in an amazing age where kids get some incredible resources. But many of them are very bright coloured, very visual, which is brilliant because that is what engages younger children. But again, if you are then a child with sight loss, you lose that. Well, you don't have the same access to exploring the resource in that way. And so we came up with this little lamb. And this little lamb is, he's maybe the size of one, well, maybe slightly larger than an adult's hand. So he's not huge, but he is completely controllable by a blind child. So you turn him on, it seems, sounds a bit mean, you turn him on by squeezing his nose, and then he comes on, and he has the Jesus Storybook Bible by Sally Lloyd-Jones in audio form inside him, and you control him moving between different stories by pressing his paws. So you can, the child can have full control of what they listen to and when and for how long. And it's just got a little unit inside of him that is then rechargeable. So a parent or carer can then recharge it, and this child can then have it and to listen to. So in the same way that you'd encourage a child to sit and look at a picture book, you know, even before they could read. Similarly, this is for kids aged 3 up, that they can just have him. And the great news is we're able to give him away for free because we've had some funding.
2: Wow, that's amazing. That's amazing.
1: Yeah. So any child in the UK who is, the parent or carer would say that they're blind or partially sighted, completely free for them. Again, torchtrust.org, all the details about him are on there.
0: Super, super good. That is the voice of Sarah Dawkins. She's the CEO of Torch Trust. That's an organisation that exists to enable blind and partially sighted people to encounter Jesus. And she was speaking with Madeline Kersner earlier on Premier's Daytime. You can listen, as always, to the full interview on Premier.plus. You can just search for Daytime with Tash Cousy. Listen, I've got some more testimonies I want to get to in just a moment. But first, this track, I love this tune from Johnny Riggs, Lucy Grimble. Brand new to the lists. This has got a summer banger all over it. It's called Bless You.

0: Bless You from Johnny Riggs and Lucy Grimble. That's a proper five, that one, isn't it? Oh, mate. Oh, so good. Well, I've got a news update coming up for you from Tola in a few moments' time. But first, I've got a couple more messages to play, including this one that was sent from my friend Sharon. Let's have a listen, shall we?
1: Good afternoon, lovely Josh. It's great to hear you and to be listening to Premier Praise. Yeah, I would like to thank God and give him the glory for healing. I was filling out a form for travel insurance for myself and my husband, and you have to declare any pre-existing conditions, and they asked about any doctor's visits, hospital visits in the last 5 years, and it really made me think about what we've been through and how God has always been there. He's always been faithful, and he's brought us through with full healing for some of the things and a measure of healing for others, and it's really good to look back and be thankful and say, yeah, God was in it, God did it, God will do it, and God is with us. So yeah, thank you for asking that question. It's a great question, and yeah, thanks be to God. Thanks, Josh. Bye. From Sharon in Billingshurst.
0: Hey, thanks, Sharon, and thank you for sharing. So good. And then Sam messaged saying, hi, Josh, I just want to give God thanks and praise for answering the prayer request I messaged in last week. I can see it, Sam, on Wednesday. I was under an incredible amount of pressure, and he answered my prayer in the 11th hour. So very grateful for his provision. Oh, man, that's so good. Thank you so much, Sam. Thank you for messaging in, and we're so glad. And God really does provide. He does meet our needs through the riches in Christ Jesus. Sometimes it's not how we want him to. Sometimes it's not when we need it or when we think we need it. But he always meets our needs through the riches in Christ Jesus. So good. How encouraging is that, just to read the testimonies of what Jesus is doing in this nation? And if you, again, if you have a testimony, do send it in. I'll try and get to a couple more just after the news. 0303 040 4000 is the number on WhatsApp. That's 0303 040 4000. Got a track coming up just now from the Northwest Collective. Then we got some news, and then very, very soon we're going to be starting today's After School Club here on Premier Praise.

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0: Hey, that's Grace Alone from Northwest Collective here on Premier Praise this afternoon. It is about 5 minutes to three. Tolo Mbakwe is going to bring us some news headlines in just a few moments. But I wanted to just remind, if there is some young people listening, it's time for the after school club in about 20 minutes time. So you can be sending in your messages today, your registrations to 0303 040 4000 on WhatsApp. That is 0303 040 4000. Please get permission from mum or dad before you message in. Send me a voice note, send me a text, let me know what you've been up to today, what you learned at school, if you've got a scripture you want to share with me, maybe a song request. You can start sending those in now, ready for today's after school club, which will be starting about 3:15. Got it? You could do that. Cool. What the numbers one more time? 0303 040 4000 on WhatsApp. You're listening to me, Josh Carr, and
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6: Hello, I'm Naina Mena. The campaign against anti-Semitism says it's absurd a meeting in Downing Street ended with no basic steps announced to address the problem. Universities will be made to report how they address incidents, but the group says they're telling the authorities to do the jobs they're supposed to be already doing. Also, the Pentagon says a dome of air defences is covering the Strait of Hormuz. US Defence Secretary Pete Hegseth says Iran doesn't control it, but responsibility over the important shipping route will soon be handed back to America's allies. And finally, US Christian singer Natalie Grant is asking for prayer after a serious fall left her in hospital. The Grammy-nominated artist says she suffered a bleeding kidney, a blood clot, and is undergoing surgery after slipping while helping her daughter move out of university. And you're up to date.
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8: Shalom. Hello. Welcome back, friend. It is 3 o'clock here on this Tuesday, the 5th of May. I'm Josh Carr, and you're listening to Premier Praise. If you didn't realise, it's so good to have you here. We've got plenty of great tunes for you in this hour. We're going to start strong, actually, with some Shane and Shane. I've got some Kaleidoscope Jesus, Lauren Daigle on the way. And of course, today's After School Club. And we've got some absolute certified bangers in today's After School Club. So you're not going to want to miss it. All right? Yeah, sound good. Before we get to that, though, we're going to pray. It's kind of what we do around here at the start of every hour. So please bow your head, close your eyes, and let's pray to Jesus. Oh, Jesus, we just thank you that you are so good. Your mercies are new every morning. And Lord, you make a way where there seems to be no way. Lord, in the, you know, where there is drought, Lord, you bring refreshing rain for our souls. And Lord God, I just pray today that our eyes would be fixed upon you, that we wouldn't look to the right or to the left. We wouldn't look behind us, Lord, but we would look right ahead and keep our eyes fixed on you, the author and finisher, the perfecter of our faith. Jesus, you are the prize. You are the one who we long to live for. In your precious name, amen.
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It's my guys, Shane and Shane. They both have the same name. That's convenient, really, isn't it? Here on Premier Praise this afternoon. It's about 6 minutes past three. Got the after school club coming up in about 10 minutes or so. If you would like to be involved today, what you need to do is send in your registration to 0303 040 4000 on WhatsApp. If you haven't messaged in this week, I'd love to hear from you. Get involved. Send me a message and you can be on today's after school club. That means like a WhatsApp voice note or a text, and just get permission from mum or dad first, please. I'll be able to read out your message or play your message. Tell me what you've been up to today, what you've studied at school, something you're looking forward to, someone you want to shout out, all of that good stuff. Send it in and you can be on the radio this afternoon, all right?

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1: This is what the Lord says. Stand at the crossroads and look. Ask for the ancient paths. 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

0: scared of? I don't really know.
1: That's I Don't Know from Alison E. It's got a bit of attitude, hasn't it, that song? But I really like it. Hello, you. Welcome in. You're listening to me, Josh Carr. And of course, we're coming to that part of the day that I like to call... Sorry. A bit slow, aren't I? We're coming to the bit of the show that I like to call... Oh, no.
2: The After School Club on Premier Place.
1: Oh, I've had an absolute mare. Sorry. Well, yeah, the After School Club is happening now. So now is your time to send in your registration. I want to hear from you. This is your opportunity, young people, to be on the radio today. Something a little bit like this.
3: Hello, this is Levi.
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3: We are going to swimming and we really like listening to you, Josh.
1: Like that? Or even like this one?
5: Hello, everyone. My name is Jaden Gligorov. I love listening to Josh Khan, Premier Praise. Can you please play God's Got My Back by Forrest Frank? He actually broke his back for making that song. Thank you. Bye. God bless.
1: Oh, thank you, Jaden. That one was sent in last week or two. But if you would like to get involved, the number is 0303 0404000. That is 0303 0404000. You can send a song request. I love it when I get a scripture. I love it when I get a testimony. Do get in touch. Just make sure you get permission before you message in. 0303 0404000.

0: God.
1: What an awesome God. And what an awesome song that is from Mr. Philip Anthony Wickham. That's what I like to call him. It's what an awesome God. Man, you're doing okay? You good? It's me, Josh, here on Premier Phrase. And more specifically, you've come at a really fun time, which is this.
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1: That's right, and nobody's messaged me yet. Who's going to be the first to message in and send their registration on today's After School Club? I want to know what you've been up to today, if you've got something fun going on tonight, if you've got a prayer request, a song request, what you learned at school, any of that stuff. Message in 0303 040 4000, all right? And very quickly, I want to tell you about something, maybe more for Mum and Dad. This Thursday, 8 o'clock, in the evening, you need to clear your schedule. 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Because I believe, right, I don't know about you, prayer changes things. 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And we invite you to join us this Thursday for Premier's monthly United Prayer Gathering. 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

0: Oi, that's praises from Elevation Rhythm here on Premier Praise, and I'm Josh Cott, and this is
1: the After School Club on Premier Praise.
0: Well, I said I've got nobody messaged me and I was feeling very unloved, but it's all good. About 20 people have messaged me in the last song, so we're going to start through some of these. Let's see who we've got here.
2: Good afternoon, Josh. Will you please sign up me and my brothers and sisters, Moses, Isaac, Luke, Peter, Deborah, Paul, Rebecca and Eve. Please, can you play Happy Day? I hope you have a lovely afternoon. Bye.
0: Oh, that's a great tune. Thank you for sending that across. Let me see what I can do. Happy Day. And that one was from Moses, Isaac, Luke, Peter, Deborah, Paul, Rebecca and Eve. Very, very good. So many of you, you can definitely have a song. Let's see who we've got here.
3: Hi, my name's Daisy.
4: My name's Sophie.
3: And can you play Your Way by Forrest Frank?
4: Bye!
0: I don't know why that's so funny, but I feel like maybe you're at that age where everything is funny. Or maybe you just had too much sugar after school. Either way, I'll try and dig that one out for you. Thank you for messaging in. Who have we got here?
5: Hello, Mr. Josh. I'm Jaden from Manchester. I love listening to Premier Praise and the songs because it's very, very nice. And today, I want to recommend you a scripture and the song. My scripture is Romans 6:23. For the wages of sin is death, but the free gift of God is eternal life in Christ Jesus. And
0: yes,
5: my song is I Thank God. Bye.
0: Oh, Jaden, what an amazing scripture. The wages of sin in death, but the gift of God is Christ Jesus. Come on. Thank you, young man. If you've got a scripture you want to encourage me with, send it across. Don't be afraid. Send it in. Reading scripture, doesn't it just build hope and life? So, so good. And now, this one came in from our friends just a moment ago. How about this? From Tim Hughes. This is Happy Day on this afternoon's After School Club. Let's go.

0: Hey, get up out of that grave. Come on, come on. Yeah. Get up, get up, get up. Get up out of that grave. Wow. Wow. That was a lot, wasn't it? Got some more tunes on the way. But I've got a load more messages to play. Like, let's see what we got here.
1: Good afternoon, Josh. My name is Jaywin and I'm from London. Today we made some Quay sculptures. Can you please play Shackles remix? Thank you. Bye.
0: Ooh, well, that one was in my list, Jaylen. So I'll play that. And pottery sounds fun. Making some clay stuff. That sounds like a whole bunch of fun. Who have we got here?
2: Hello, Josh. My name's Nyla.
3: Hello. Good afternoon, Josh. My name's Myron.
2: And we're just coming back from school.
3: I had a lovely day at school. Yesterday was a bank holiday. I had a really fun bank holiday, especially not going to school. And can you please play God Problems by Maverick City Music? Thank you. Have a lovely rest of your day.
2: Bye.
0: Thanks, you too. So polite. And yes, I will try and find some Maverick City. I think I know who this one is.
4: Phoebe and Jacob here. Hope you're okay. Please could you play Joy, what the world calls foolish? Thank you. My brother would like to say something too.
5: Let's boogie!
4: Thank you. Bye.
0: Well, let's boogie. Absolutely. Thank you, Phoebe and Jacob. You were so much fun. Love you too. Let's put that one in there. Yep, cool. What the world calls foolish. Who's this? Oh my goodness, we've got so many. This is brilliant.
6: Hi, Josh. My name is Matthew. It was my birthday at the weekend and I turned 9. Please, can you play My Lighthouse? Bye. Thank you.
0: Oh, Matthew, bless you, mate. You sound like you've not had the best day. Well, Matthew, I'm sending lots of love your way. And a massive, massive happy birthday to you, Matthew. You say you're 9 years old. Well, happy birthday to you. Happy birthday to you. Happy birthday, dear Matthew. Happy birthday to you. There you go, mate. Happy birthday. And let me see if I can find My Lighthouse for you in a minute. Let's do a couple more before we get to some tunes.
7: Hi, Josh. My name's Joanna from Jordan's Junior School. Hope you're having a great day. And please, can you play Your Goodness is Running After Me? Thank you.
0: Goodness of God, that is a great shout. Yep. I can get that one. I'll fire it up for you. Thank you very, very much. I'm going to get to some more messages in a few moments. So if you've messaged in, don't worry. I'm going to get to it. We're going to run off the school club past 4 o'clock today because I've got so many songs, so many messages. I love hearing from you. Keep sending them in. 0303 0404000. Let me know what you did at the weekend and all that good stuff. It's good to hear from those who you know, they enjoy the bank holiday mainly because they had a day off. I mean, literally. So, you know, I mean, hey, it's a reason to give God praise, right? Let's get into this one. For Jaylen. Probably for the mums and dads too. This is the remix version of Shackles.

0: Mr. Martin Smith with Joy. What the world calls foolish. I can't remember who sent that one in, but thank you. Who have we got here? I've got to get straight through these messages. We've got so many. I love it. I love it. I love it. Let's see who we've got.
1: Hi, Josh. My name's Joanna from Jordan's Junior School. Hope you're having a great day.
0: I am.
1: Please, can you play Your Goodness is Running After Me? Thank you.
0: Yeah, I've played that one. That's Joanna. Who have we got here then?
2: Josh, I hope you're having the greatest days ever, and I hope that you'll keep on having great days. And my name is Chloe, and I'm 6 years old, and can you please play Washed? By Elevation.
0: Chloe, oh my goodness. If I had a cold heart, that would have just melted it. Thank you so much, my love, for your message. I will definitely find Washed from Elevation. Who have we got here?
3: Hello, this is Nodeg from Banbury. I'm 12, coming home from school and in the car. I would really like it if you played Stars by Skillet. It's a really good song. Thank you. Have a good day.
0: Thank you. Thanks for sending that in. I'll see if I can find that one for you. And let's do one more before we have a little break for some music.
4: Hi, Josh. This is Emma from Bristol. I came back from school and we are just preparing for our Alpha class that we are serving tonight, that we are hosting. Please, can you play Holy Forever? Thank you. Bye.
0: Oh, hosting the Alpha course. Well done, you. Oh, I love Alpha's brilliant, isn't it? Leading people to Jesus. So, so good. I found out yesterday at my church on Sunday, we're doing an Alpha course in Chinese because we've got quite a lot of Chinese people at our church, Chinese speaking, and they've got Chinese friends. So we're doing an Alpha course in Chinese. Amazing, right? Anyway, we're going to get some more music. Don't worry, I will play every single message that comes through. This one from Ren Collective, it's My Lighthouse.

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0: That's Washed from Elevation Rhythm here on Premier Phrase. Good afternoon. If you're just tuning in, I'm Josh Carr, the host of today's After School Club on the Drive Time Show. Got some more messages to play before we get to the news. Yeah, the news is coming up in just a few moments' time. Let's see what we've got here.
1: Hello, Josh. My name is Mentimer and I'm 7 years old. How are you today?
0: Wonderful.
1: Can you please play This Is the Best News I've Ever Heard? Thank you. Bye.
0: That's a good tune.
2: Sorry, say louder.
3: Hello, Josh. My name is Zachary. And Hello, Josh. My name is Zachary and I'm 6 years old. Please can you play me My Lighthouse? But this time, I'm going to go swimming. Bye.
0: You're going to go swimming? Later. Oh, well, I did play it a few minutes ago, so I'm sure you heard it. Thank you so much for getting in touch, and I hope you have a good time at swimming. That sounds like fun. Who have we got here?
4: I think you know who this is. It's Daisy from Glasgow. How are you today? I hope you're good. And I got sedation. I got my baby tooth out and at the dentist, and I was praying to God about it because I was scared, and I got it out. And we met a Christian lady in the toilets, and she said, always stick to God and be in God's side. And that was very kind of her. And can you please play This Is the Day by Philippa Hannah? Thank you. Bye. God bless.
0: Thanks, Daisy. Good to hear from you. And what an amazing testimony. You're great that you've had your tooth out. That's good news. And also really good that you met a Christian when you were in the hospital. That is fantastic. Thank you for getting in touch. I'll see what I can do about your song request as well. I've got loads more, but I have got to go to the news. Don't worry. We're going to keep this thing rolling as long as we need to till I get through all the messages.
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1: The US Defense Secretary says the ceasefire with Iran is not over, despite renewed clashes in the Strait of Hormuz. Pete Hegseth also claims the vital shipping route is clear and insists commercial tankers can once again pass through. And the Board of Deputies of British Jews says more urgent action needs to be taken to tackle anti-Semitism after an emergency meeting was held at Downing Street earlier today. Sir Keir Starmer hosted senior figures from across public life. He's promised to fast-track legislation to deal with anti-Semitic attacks. And finally, a Christian teacher from Florida has been arrested and charged with battery after a disagreement with one of his students. Michael Alvarez, the First United Methodist Christian School, allegedly tapped the student's mouth shut, resulting in the parents and police being notified. You're now up to date.
2: 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Your voice of hope.
3: Good afternoon. It's so wonderful to be here with you today. I'm Josh Carr. It's 4 o'clock. And, well, we got some great tunes on the way. In fact, a lot of them have been sent in by our friends as part of today's After School Club. I'm going to get to the rest of the messages in just a moment. We're going to finish up today's After School Club. But you know what we're going to do? We're going to pray. And I just felt really prompted to pray for our brothers and sisters across the world who are being persecuted for their faith. Persecution is such a real thing. Lord Jesus, I just pray now for your persecuted church. Lord, would our hearts break for those Christians who are not able to share their faith openly, Lord, for fear of death, for fear of imprisonment. And Lord, for those who have been sent to prisons, Lord, I pray, would you free the captives? And for those, Lord, who are not able to leave right now, Lord, I pray you would know they are with you. Protect them, Lord. Protect the innocent. Lord, I pray for a shift in these nations, Father, that your kingdom would come and your will be done, Lord, that there will be revival in these nations. We pray in your mighty, mighty name, Lord Jesus. Amen.
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0: CC Winans. Yes, there we go. That one was requested by a friend a few moments ago. I think it was that little girl. I can't remember what her name was now. I'm so sorry. So many messages today, but you are all welcome. Thank you for getting in touch. Right, let's see who we've got here. Let me get through the rest of these messages. Let's see how we can do. I think I've got about another six. Let's see.
1: Hi, Josh. This is Emma from Bristol. I came back from school and we are just preparing for our alpha class that we are serving tonight, that we are hosting. Please can you play Holy Forever? Thank you. Bye.
0: Of course, yes, yes, yes. Let's see who we've got here.
2: Hello, this is Raphael and Gabriel from Halifax. We would like if you could play World on Fire. Thank you. Bye.
0: Hey, World on Fire. Yep, I like that one. That is a very good shout. Let me see what I can do. Holy Forever. Yep. And this is...
3: My name is Tyler. Can I be a prefect of the day?
0: Oh, yes, yes, you can. I think we haven't got time today, but tomorrow I'm going to message you. Let's see if we can get you in tomorrow. That would be amazing. And we've got another one that says, Hi, Josh, it's Jesharoon again. I'm telling a Bible verse today, Matthew 16:19. And whatever thou shalt loose on earth shall be loosed in heaven. Thank you. That's Jesharoon, you said. And they also said, can you play Praise? Yep, let me dig that one out. Nearly there, we're nearly there. Let's go.
4: Hello, it's Mika. Could we have Like Water by Horace Frank?
0: Another Forrest Frank one. Okay, all right. Let me see what I can do about that. Okay, and I think this is the last one of the day.
5: Hi, Josh, my name is Sarah. I like listening to Bring Me Praise in Mummy's Car. And please, can you play for me? Holy Forever by CC Winans.
0: Well, you just happened to be in luck because I was about to play Holy Forever for somebody else. So here we go. Finishing off today's After School Club. I'm going to get through the request as well, but this is the last message. Oh, I've got one more. One more's coming. I feel bad. I can't miss you out. Who is it? Who is it? Quick.
6: Hi, Josh. My name's Alma, and I'm here with my sisters, Mandy and Amber. Please, can you play Thankful by Forrest Frank? Bye.
0: I feel like we could just do a Forrest Frank hour. Honestly, I'll see what I can do. Thanks for messaging in, you guys. This one, you know, for a few people who requested this, is... Chris Tomlin with Holy Forever. And we got some Forrest Frank on the way, some Jimmy Choo on the way. It's just going to be a great hour of tunes here on Premier Praise.

0: Hi Josh, my name is Christus. I'm 9 years old. I hope your day is going very well. Could you please play I Can Only Imagine by Mercy Me?
1: Hello Josh, my name is Eunice. I hope you're well. I would like to share a Bible verse with you. Jeremiah 29:11. For I know the plans I have for you, says the Lord, plans for good and not for evil, to give you a future and a hope. And could you please play Everlasting God by Chris Tomlin? Thank you. Bye.

Here we got to love a little bit of Forrest Frank. I know a lot of people asked for Forrest Frank today. I'm not going to get to any more right now, just because we've had two Forrest Frank songs in the last hour. But I'll try and get through as many requests as I can. And if I didn't play yours today, I promise I'll play it tomorrow. We just had so many requests, so many messages. It has been a wonderful, I feel like almost record breaking after school club today. I think we had about 25 people get in touch. So wonderful. Isn't it amazing to hear from all these young people across the United Kingdom? So good. Wow. Well, I'm going to tell you very quickly about the United Prayer Gathering. It is happening this Thursday, in fact. It's happening in 2 days' time. The United Prayer Gathering. I just want to testify that prayer changes things. Prayer changes things. It brings hope. It brings transformation. It shifts atmospheres. And that's why we have it on our hearts here at Premier to pray every month for our nation in our monthly United Prayer Gathering. Believers from all around the UK, all backgrounds and ages, are going to join together from 8 o'clock till 9 o'clock this Thursday. 8 till 9 this Thursday, the 7th of May. I'm going to be there. I'm going to be leading some worship live on Zoom. 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

0: Jeremiah chapter 17, verses 7 to 10.
1: But blessed is the one who trusts in the Lord, whose confidence is in him. They will be like a tree planted by the water that sends out its roots by the stream. It does not fear when heat comes. Its leaves are always green. It has no worries in a year of drought and never fails to bear fruit. The heart is deceitful above all things and beyond cure. Who can understand it? I, the Lord, search the heart and examine the mind to reward each person according to their conduct, according to what their deeds deserve.
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That's what I can only imagine from Mercy Me. Somebody recommended me that one earlier. Beautiful, so I haven't heard that in a while. And I feel like after the... We've had a lot of upbeat songs, haven't we, in the last little while. It's been so much fun, my goodness. I'm Josh Carr. This is Premier Praise on DAB, online, on your smart speaker and on the Premier Plus app. I've got about another hour and a half with you today. I don't know how this is going. It's going so fast today, isn't it? Oh my goodness, it's like 27 minutes past four or something. I don't know. Well, what you got going on the rest of the week? Anything fun? Up to much? I think I'm still recovering from bank holiday weekend. As you can hear by my voice, I'm not sick. I've just used my voice a lot. Obviously, I had my show yesterday. I was leading worship last night. Leading worship Saturday, leading worship Friday. So I'm a little bit husky, but I'm okay. Somebody did ask, are you okay, Josh? Yes, I'm fine. I just sound like I've smoked half a pack of cigarettes, which I haven't. But I've just been singing a lot. So yeah, I'm all good. Thank you for your interest. Let's get to some more songs, shall we? And then I'm going to tell you a little bit about the Worship 100.

From my buddy Jake Isaac, that one is Greater Than It All, Search the World. So good. Hey, you all right? It's me, Josh Carr, on Premier Praise. I've got a special treat for you in a minute. A friend of mine from the Premier office, AJ Gomez, is going to be coming in to talk to us about an article that he's put out recently on premierchristian.news. So stay tuned for that. He'll be popping into the studio in less than 10 minutes, actually. I've got some more great songs on the way for you, as always. So do stick around and all that. I want to remind you that the Premier Praise Worship 100 is coming up. That is where you get the opportunity to vote for your favorite worship songs. So you can vote from now, actually. Go to premier.plus/praise. You can submit your top three, and then on Pentecost Sunday we will reveal the results in a final countdown and find out which songs are going to be the favorites this year. Is it going to be, I wonder, Goodness of God? Is it going to be I Speak Jesus? That was last year's number two. Or maybe, and I think it could, there's a good chance that it could be this one from John Wilde's

0: Oi! That's World on Fire from For King and Country here on Premier Praise. And just walked into the studio, my friend from the Premier News team, journalist here at Premier, all-round legend, possibly the most fashionable person here at Premier Towers. It's AJ Gomez. How are you doing, brother?
1: I'm good, brother. You flatter me, man. But I'll take it.
0: Hey, mate, you got when you get to my age, if someone compliments you on your fashion, you have to
1: 100%.
0: Like, take it. It does, yeah. 100%. Honestly, bro, you inspire me every day.
1: Oh, don't do that. Don't do that. Hey,
0: you got me dressing like a Gen Z here at 32.
1: Bro, you look good, man.
0: I'm trying, bro.
1: I've been seeing the earsits and that. You're trying, bro.
0: Listen, AJ, it is so good to have you here for the first time. Welcome to the Premier Praise after school. I don't even call this drive time show.
1: Bro, I'm honored to be here, man. Thank you for having me, bro.
0: You're welcome. Now, AJ, do you want to tell us very quickly in 30 seconds what it is you do here at Premier?
1: Okay, so I'm a news and features journalist for Premier Christianity Magazine. We cover a lot. So we offer a Christian perspective on things that go on in the news. We have content that helps, that is essentially discipleship in written form, where we try to help people in their walk, give people edifying content that will inform how they can better do what we try to do as Christians.
0: Come on.
1: Yeah.
0: AJ dropping bars, you know. It's discipleship in written form. Yeah. I love that from you, bro. Okay, so let's pick up on one of the articles you've written recently. So people can read these in the magazine, right?
1: Yeah.
0: Can they read them online?
1: In the magazine and online, yeah.
0: Online, okay. You wrote an article recently about Michael Jackson, right?
1: I didn't write it recently, but it's been one of our most popular because of everything that's going on.
0: Of course.
1: In the cinema.
0: Of course, yeah. Do you want to tell me a little bit about what you wrote about?
1: So there's a producer named Dark Child, I believe his real name is Rodney Jenkins, and he had an interview where he came out and said that Michael Jackson, in the last days of his life, said the sinner's prayer and gave his life to Jesus Christ. So essentially, I wrote an article doing like a little news analysis about exploring the question whether Michael Jackson became a Christian before he died. And yeah, it was interesting.
0: And what did you find?
1: That's the thing, we can't ever really know for sure. But Michael Jackson was a Jehovah's Witness. That's public information. He grew up a Jehovah's Witness. And it was reported that he left his faith after they started ostracizing his sister, LaToya Jackson, because of everything that was going on with his career. And apparently the Thriller video had a lot to do with that. So the Thriller video had like allegations of tapping into the occult and things like that.
0: Yeah.
1: And they didn't really like that. So
0: there you go.
1: Try to send him on his way. But yeah, it's not really concrete that he said the sinner's prayer. There's people that say he did, there's people that say he didn't. But
0: well, I guess we'll find out when we get to eternity, right?
1: We get to heaven and see Michael Jackson, he heard.
0: I was thinking about Michael Jackson this week, because I can't lie, I've been getting FOMO, and I feel like as a Christian I should try and not have FOMO, but I've been getting FOMO. Mm. I guess I'm confessing right here on air about the leadership conference that's been going on at the Royal Albert Hall. Mm. You know, the Alpha HDB leadership conference, because I saw our brother DC3 was there performing his track to the Billie Jean remix. Mm-hmm. And the video they made, if you get a moment, head on to the HTB Instagram, you'll see it. He was, you know, doing the moonwalk and everything. I was like, this guy is so cool. And it seems to me that Michael Jackson is one of those guys that just transcends like culture. He transcends decades. And like wherever you go, you're still going to hear his music.
1: It
0: seems like he's pretty just, you know, he's one of those people that will just live on for a long time.
1: 100% larger than life. I've got a 10-year-old, that little cousin, that even he had his Michael Jackson face the same way I did, like going on YouTube, watching all of his videos, learning all of his dance routines. It's crazy how massive he is.
0: Are you going to watch the film?
1: I do plan on doing so, yeah. I haven't got to it yet, but I definitely think I will.
0: Yeah.
1: Yourself?
0: I think so. I really love his music. So I DJ at weddings and stuff. Mm. And obviously everybody likes to dance to Michael Jackson tune.
1: What's the go to? Like, you're trying to get a party ton. What MJ song are you going to?
0: I feel like early on in the night, I might go for something like from the Jackson 5 era. Okay. So like Blame It on the Boogie or something like that. It's a good kind of floor filler.
1: That's a good one.
0: Other than that, I would say Billie Jean, always good. PYT. Rock With You. I mean, all good tunes. Mm. Not Premier Praise friendly, but but good if I'm trying to get a wedding going. Yeah, do you know what I mean? It's just a bit of a vibe, isn't he? Really, brilliant. What else you got coming up this week? Anything that we can look forward to reading soon?
1: There's always something on Premier Christiani. I think I'll leave it as a surprise. If you go on the website, every day we're uploading new content from a vast array of different writers on a myriad of different subjects. So there's something for everybody on Premier Christiani.
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1: 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I don't want to butcher that. But if you just happen to Premier Christianity Magazine.
0: Oh, dear. Sorry, Sam Hayes.
1: Please.
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0: There's a brilliant article on there, actually, from my sister, Philippa Hannah. She just did a thing with Emma Fowle, actually. Yeah. It's really, really good. Definitely 100%. Go check that out as well. And yeah, I can see the second most popular article on there was Michael Jackson a Christian.
1: Mm-hmm.
0: Go read that full article from my friend AJ. I think we should do this more often, AJ.
1: We should, man. I can't believe it's taking this long, bro. Like, this is nice, man.
0: I know. I think you may be the youngest person to ever come in this studio.
1: Really?
0: Yeah.
1: Oh, wow. The flyest and the youngest.
0: Well, flyest. Can you do me a favour and introduce the next track? It's called Testimony by CC Winans and Terrian.
1: Okay. People, we have a great song coming up for you. The same way Josh comes with good vibes, this music's going to bring good vibes. This is Premier Praise, and you know what we do over here. This is Testimony by CC Winans and Terrian.
0: Let's go. Thanks, AJ. 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
1: Hello, I'm Naina Mena. America says the Strait of Hormuz is clear and can be used by commercial ships again. The US Defense Secretary says it's being protected by a powerful dome of destroyers, jets and drones, but added the measures are temporary. Meanwhile, Sir Keir Starmer says the government is putting plans in place to bring British cruise passengers home after an outbreak of hantavirus. Three passengers have died and hundreds are still stuck on board the ship. And finally, a new dyslexia-friendly Bible has been launched by Cambridge University Press. The Crystal New Testament features larger text, wider spacing, and cream-coloured paper to make it easier to read. Readers are being invited to take part in a University of Cambridge survey to help improve future editions. 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
2: 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It's 5 o'clock on today's Drive Time show. You're very, very welcome. I'm Josh, your friendly neighbourhood radio host. We've got some more tunes on the way to keep you entertained, keep you focused on Jesus this afternoon. We're also going to be hearing from Gemma Hunt, TV presenter, host of Big Church Festival, load of other stuff. Amazing interview with her to come. But first, let's pray our way into the hour, shall we? Jesus, I pray in this next hour, we would just stay focused on you, that we would try and just quieten our souls, quieten our spirits, and let you lead us. Speak to us by the Holy Spirit that you placed inside each of us who believe. We pray, Lord Jesus. Amen.
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Mr. Chris Tomlin with How Great Is Our God, that live version there. Oh, it's great, isn't it? That's a certified banger. I feel like we'd be singing that one in the heavenlies one day. Well, welcome back into Premier Praise. It's 5 minutes past five. I'm Josh Carr, and Luke Williams, my good pal, is on the way in an hour, which means we've got an hour to bring you some more great tunes. Some Matt Rebben on the way, UK's finest export, may I say. Some Graham Kendrick as well, and a fantastic version of Holy Spirit from Lizzie Morgan. We're also going to hear from Gemma Hunt, TV presenter, personality, amazing, amazing testimony. So do stay with me. You're listening to Premier Praise. This is Mr. Jonathan Ogden with Reprise.

For I know the plans I have for you, declares the Lord. Plans to prosper you and not to harm you. Plans to give you hope and a future. Then you will call on me and come and pray to me, and I will listen to you. You will seek me and find me when you seek me with all your heart. This

That's Trust and Obey from Commons with Kane there. Really, really good track, isn't it? Well, I'm Josh. We've got some more great music to look forward to. Matt Redman on the way in just a moment. And we're going to be hearing from Gemma Hunt, incredible TV personality, TV host that you may well be familiar with, and her work at Big Church Festival, all sorts of stuff. Got a great conversation to play for you in a few minutes from her. And we've got a track from Graham Kendrick, one of my favourite tracks. And you're going to remember singing it at school. If you're born kind of 1980s onwards, you're going to know this one. Just saying. But first, from Matty Redman,

0: Hey, that's Anne Wilson with My Jesus. How you doing? You good? You good? You having a nice day? I hope you are. I hope you've had a good bank holiday weekend as well. Back into work this week. Not for my mum though. I FaceTimed my brother earlier, and my mum was at home. I said, "What are you doing at home? Shouldn't you be at work?" She's a teacher. She goes, "It's my inset day." I was like, "Okay, all right, fair enough. You're let off," which we thought was quite funny. Anyway, Gemma Hunt. Right, will be a familiar face to anyone who grew up in early or late 2000s, presenting a load of hit shows on CBBC and CBeebies, including Bamzuki and Swashbuckle. But you might also know her as a presenter on Songs of Praise, the Alpha series, or on stage at Big Church Festival. But guiding her through the glitzy world of TV has always been her faith, and she spoke to Max and Lydia on Premier's Big Breakfast this week about her career and navigating change. And here she is, reflecting on how her career in TV was prophesied.
1: I did lots of home movie things with my cousins growing up. We got the big old video camera that you'd have to sit on your shoulder and put the old school VHS tapes in the side of it. We would, when we had family get-togethers, we would always film stuff, and I was always the presenter in that. And then when I was choosing something for uni, I was looking for something that would help me to get into presenting. But it came off the back of getting a prophetic word that I would be salt and light in the dark, godless place of the media. So I've definitely felt like it was my calling, my divine direction from God to do that. And so in order to get to that point, I thought, well, I can't just wait for a job to land in my lap. I do need to sort of actively do something. So I went to university and learned how to do media performance, which is radio DJing, presenting. It was acting, it was dancing, it was presenting. So lots of different things, really, that gave me a real taste for getting into the media. And so that was then the way that I got into it, by training first and foremost. And then I met an agent when I was at uni, and she came in to give a lecture one day on how to put together your show reel. And so I gave her some of that said VHS footage of me on a TV show that I'd been on a couple of years previously. And she sent it off to the BBC and got me an interview. Then I started working for them on Independence Day 2003.
2: Wow.
3: And Gemma, you obviously, you trained, you said you studied media performance. Do you have any tips for us?
2: Yeah, we need some help.
1: What, now that you actually have a job in the media, you still need some tips?
2: Yeah, but you haven't heard the show, obviously.
1: It's all about being authentic and being yourself and not trying to be somebody else. And I think that I always say to people when I go into coaching or training, I say, look, everyone else is already taken. Just be you. Mm. And we've all got something so beautifully unique to offer. And I think sometimes we're afraid to do that because we're not like, I don't know, I'm trying to think of somebody. You're not like Amanda Holden and Jamie Theakston, the pair of you, you know, but actually they're already taken. So don't try and be like them. Just be Lydia and Max, because that is who God made you to be. And that's the reason why you are there with those cams on in front of that microphone, because you've got a reason for being there, and not to shy away from that. And I think sometimes we can have slight imposter syndrome, where we feel unworthy to be in the places that we actually are in. And I think you just have to boot that out and just own it. Just say, no, this is who I am. I'm meant to be here. And it might be for a season, it might be for a long time, but either way, I'm going to make the most of it. So just enjoy it.
0: Love that. Gemma Hunt, such a lovely lady as well. So lovely. If you ever met Gemma Hunt, she's a legend. TV presenter, host of the Alpha series, and she was chatting there with Max and Lydia on Premier's Big Breakfast. More music to come, including this one from the legend that is Mr. Graham Kendrick.

0: The Bible always calls sin a sinner. The Bible speaks the truth. The Bible always confronts us. And the Bible then invites us and says there's hope once you're convicted of sin. That's why this cheap repentance of, you know, take Jesus along the way with your journey without repentance, without acknowledging the fact that you have sinned and offended a holy God, that's a cheap grace.
1: Dr. Michael Youssef, teacher on Leading the Way.
0: The Bible is always clear, tells us the truth, but never leave us in hopelessness. The Bible immediately goes in to offer us hope. It always gives us an answer to the dilemma that we're facing. Always, always, always. And the good news comes in the middle of this hopeless situation.
1: Ready to start your faith journey with Jesus? 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You can visit ltw.org/Jesus.

0: Steady Heart from Sam McCabe and David Leonard here this afternoon on Premier Praise. Hello, I'm Josh. Lovely to be here with you. Don't worry, my voice is okay. I've just been singing a lot. It doesn't hurt, I promise. Well, I would love just to take a moment to remind you about the United Prayer Gathering. It is something we run once a month online. It's coming up this Thursday at 8 o'clock. That's the 7th of May, 8 o'clock. 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Prayer changes things. It brings hope. It shifts situations. I want you to be there on the call this Thursday, 8 o'clock. 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

Holy Spirit from Lizzie Morgan and Felicia Mitchell. I think that's my favourite version of that song, you know. It is so powerful. There's something about calling on the Holy Spirit that just causes situations to change and shift. You know what I'm saying? You know what I'm saying? When we call on Jesus, stuff starts to happen. As I said a moment ago, that's why we're gathering to pray at the United Prayer Gathering in just a couple of days. And just a reminder, be there, be there, be there. 7th of May, 8 o'clock. Get the link by going to premier.org.uk/united. Don't say I didn't invite you. Well, we're coming towards the end of my show, sadly. Got a few more minutes. Don't worry. I'm going to hand over the reins to Mr. Luke Williams in about 15 minutes' time. He's going to be taking you all the way through till 10 o'clock, okay? But before we get to that, I wonder, shall we have some more tunes? Maybe I'll read some scripture as well before we finish the show. I feel like sharing some scripture today. But first, from Rock Springs Worship, this one's called I'll Fly Away.

I'll fly away. So good. You really are such a blessing, you know. The fact that you're here with me today on Premier Praise, keeping me company, it is such a privilege. Such a privilege. We've got some more tunes on the way. Don't worry about this. I want to read you a scripture. I want to read you a scripture from Psalm 27. And it says this. Teach me in your way, Lord. Lead me in a straight path because of my oppressors. Do not turn me over to the desire of my foes, for false witnesses to rise up against me, spouting malicious accusations. I remain confident of this. And this is for somebody today, I believe. I remain confident of this. I will see the goodness of the Lord in the land of the living. Wait for the Lord, be strong and take heart, and wait for the Lord. I believe somebody just needs to hear this today. You feel like you are surrounded, but God says you will see the goodness of the Lord in the land of the living. Come on, somebody give God praise. This one from Brooke Lidgetwood. As we come towards the end of our time together here on Premier Praise, this one is 1,000. Hallelujah.

I feel like Britt Lidgerwood has written a lot of bangers, you know. She's right up there as one of the greatest songwriters of the last sort of 10 or 15 years, I think, in terms of worship songs that we sing. You'd be surprised how many songs she's written. Really, really, really talented songwriter and just amazing worship leader, amazing person as well. Well, we're just about at the end of our time together. I've got to go home, get some work done, some other work, and have a little bit of a rest my voice, and hopefully tomorrow I will sound a little bit less like Deirdre Barlow. There's a niche Coronation Street reference for somebody who might be watching. Luke Williams is going to be here in about 5 or so minutes. He's going to be taking you through till 10 o'clock tonight. Show him some love. Drop him a message on the text. Why don't you? Tell him you love him. 0303 040 4000. And I will be back tomorrow from 2 o'clock for some more After School Club, more tunes, more bangers, more testimonies, more prayers, more scriptures. And before that, of course, you've got Craig tomorrow morning, my buddy Craig, and Hannah Woolley. Have a wonderful rest of your day. Lots and lots of love. Bye, bye, bye, bye.

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11: Hello, I'm Nain Omena. America says the Strait of Hormuz is clear and can be used by commercial ships again. The US Defense Secretary says it's being protected by a powerful dome of destroyers, jets and drones, but added the measures are temporary. Meanwhile, Sir Keir Starmer says the government is putting plans in place to bring British cruise passengers home

0: after an outbreak of hantavirus. Three passengers have died and hundreds are still stuck on board the ship. And finally, a new dyslexia-friendly Bible has been launched by Cambridge University Press. The Crystal New Testament features larger text, wider spacing, and cream-coloured paper to make it easier to read. 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You're now up to date.
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And then they are Shane and Shane here on Premier Praise with You've Already Won. What a tune. And I hope you had a great time with Josh Carr this afternoon. Big up the after school club as well. And it was great to hear AJ from Premier Christianity as well, sharing a bit about himself and MJ as well. They were talking about Michael Jackson, him and Josh earlier on this afternoon. Well, here we are. My name's Luke Williams. It's great to be back with you. Let's pray before we get back into the tunes to help us worship Jesus this evening. Sovereign Lord, as we're singing there, You've Already Won. You rule over all things, Lord, with perfect wisdom. Nothing is outside of your control. And because Jesus Christ has already won the battle, we rest in your victory, not in our striving. Strengthen our trust, Lord, in your unchanging will.

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1: Have you ever had a mouthful of really nice food at a restaurant and right in the middle of it, bitten your lip? Ouch, it hurts, doesn't it? And what's worse, the rest of the meal, well, it just doesn't seem that good anymore. Hi, I'm Bernie Diamond. We have a saying that comes from that, don't we? Bite your lip. It means when someone says something silly or obnoxious and we just want to open our mouths and rip their heads off, bite your lip means just button up. I don't know about you, it hurts almost as much as when I actually bite my lip. God says in the Old Testament, a soft answer turns away wrath, but a harsh word stirs up anger. It's true, isn't it? Sometimes the smartest thing that we can do is to bite our lip, hard though that may seem at the time. I used to think that the Bible was some outdated book full of a bunch of spiritual rules that belonged to some bygone era. Fancy God using it to put stuff in there to help us live life. Fancy that.

You doing all right this evening? You keeping well? I hope so. That was Paul Baloche with Behold Him, playing for you here on Premier Praise. 25 past 6. My name's Luke Williams. It's great to be with you. Whether you are, you might be outside of the UK, it might not be 25 past 6 where you are. It might be somewhere else. You might be on your way to Barbados. You might already be there. You might be, I don't know, you tell me where you are this evening. Whether you're locked in from, it's much appreciated. We're going to continue lifting Jesus higher, higher, higher, higher, higher, higher, higher, higher. Lifting Jesus higher. Little clue there as to one of the songs coming up for you. In a medley from Jake Isaac a little bit later on. Before then, though.

And as we prayed at 6 o'clock, or just after six, that prayer of to have that posture of not striving but resting, not proving but trusting. And we trust in the Rock of Ages. The work is finished. The ground is secure. The refuge holds. Hallelujah. That was King's Kaleidoscope with their latest release called Always, playing for you here on Premier Praise.

Just gone 20 to 7 on this Tuesday evening. Yes, it is Tuesday. Oh, it has been Tuesday all day. I did forget the day for a split second there. That was Ellie Lion Bear, the UK recording artist from Brighton there, with a song called Bloodline, one that I've been playing again on my show the last couple of evenings. Cece Winans before that with her version of Worthy of It All. We're going to continue praising the Lord, not forgetting how our day has been, not pushing it away, not ignoring it, but bringing it all to the one who holds it all, our whole lives in his hands, who isn't overwhelmed when we bring it all to him. So let's bring it all to him this evening. Our thoughts, our worries, our hurts and pain, our dreams, our hopes, all of it. Let's bring it to the one who cares and sees it all. And let's thank the Lord for who he is.

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1: This is what the Lord says. 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
1: Well, well, look who it is. How you doing? You're still about then? I'm glad. I'm very glad you are. And it's great to have your company. Thank you for choosing Premier Praise this evening. What are you up to? None of my business. All right, fine. Well, I was just wondering. You might be washing up. You might have just got in from work. You might be on your way out. You forgot you forgot something and you've gone out to get it. Whatever that is, I hope it's there for you to get. And I hope that you can get back soon with whatever you forgot. I don't know. Some people forget things like the milk for the next... I don't know. I've forgotten the oat milk now and again. Quite late at night, actually. I've gone over the road next door, got the much-needed oat milk. And I don't know where we're going with this. But we are here, aren't we? We're present. We're making the most of being alive, aren't we? So talking of making the most of being alive, let's pray before we get back into more songs to enjoy this evening. Lord God, you are King over every moment. Nothing happens apart from your will. And we thank you that Jesus has overcome the world. Thank you that Jesus has overcome the world. Lord, we rest in what you've already accomplished. Quiet our anxious hearts this evening and anchor us in your sovereign grace. Amen.

So good. JJ Hasleva and Jordan Michael here on Premier Praise with Might Be Falling. And before that, of course, Elevation Rhythm with Washed. Big up you if that is a song you are a fan of. If you are, you've got good taste in music. Keep it up. We are heading to the Word very soon. I'm excited to go there with you. A short passage for us. Before then, let's get into a song from Ten Rock's upcoming album, his debut album, coming out at the end of this month. Here's his latest single. Enjoy. Yeah.

just gone 20 past, it's 7 on this Tuesday evening. You're locked in to Premier Praise with me, Luke Williams. I hope you're well. I've drank a lot of water today, just thought I'd let you know. Grace Runkle, big tune called Open Handed, a song reminding us to let go of control, to desire His ways, the ways of Jesus, and to want to become more like Him, to put God's plans and ways above ours. A Discover track coming up for you soon from someone who's made songs that you may have sung more than twice. You know the song Surrounded? Fight My Battles? Give you a little clue as to who's coming up for you soon. Part of our Discover playlist, songs that we think you should know about.

We got the Manchester crew locked in this evening. John Finogden, who is from there with Running here on Premier Praise, the Discover track coming up from a songwriter best known for writing the song Surrounded, Fight My Battles. You know that one? Part of the Upper Room crew. She's a worship leader, she's a writer and an artist since 2013, and she's got a new song out and it's coming up for you, just for you, after this.

1 hour's nice, wasn't it? Eliza Figueroa with her latest single, Here in the Moment. And it's part of our Discover playlist. I hope you enjoyed it. The songwriter best known for writing the song Surrounded, aka Fight My Battles. Eliza Figueroa is back. Big tune, that one. And talking of Surrounded, here's a version of that song from Josh Gales.

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1: A few years ago, I was driving to visit a friend one evening. She lived about an hour away and I had travelled the road many times before. All was going well, but suddenly everything changed. A thick fog descended and I could see absolutely nothing. The road that was usually so familiar seemed impossible to navigate. I travelled on slowly, using the faint beam of the taillights of the cars ahead of me as a guide. To be honest, I was terrified. I couldn't see the turn I was supposed to take and ended up in the next town where I had to turn around. I was confused, disorientated, and lost. Eventually, and with great difficulty, I made it to my destination, where I needed a strong cup of tea and a biscuit to calm my nerves and steady my shaky knees. I was so relieved when the fog lifted for the journey home. You may not be physically surrounded by fog at the moment, but so often in our lives, we feel confused and disorientated by changing circumstances and we don't know where to turn. How can we know God's peace when we can't see the way ahead? In Proverbs chapter 3, verses 5 and 6 we read, "Trust in the Lord with all your heart and lean not on your own understanding. In all your ways submit to him, and he will make your paths straight." The Lord knows the way ahead. He goes before us. And if we look to him, he will make our paths straight. This does not mean the way ahead will be straightforward and easy. No. But he will guide us, and we will know that he walks beside us every step of the way. My name is Shelley Spires. I'm a primary school teacher from County Armagh.

Lost and Found, with every morning a song reminding us of God's faithfulness. One reference in Lamentations chapter 3. We're going to pray soon at 8 o'clock after this.

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1: Yes, yes, yes. How are you doing? You doing all right? It's great to be with you on this Tuesday night. 8 o'clock is the time. My name's Luke Williams, and we are here together as we are, lifting our praise to the one who is worthy. And so we come to him with it all. We don't push things to the side because they're difficult. We bring it all. We bring all of it. Our joy, our pain, our highs and lows to the one who cares. Let's pray before we get back into the tunes. Lord God, your purposes cannot fail. In Christ, the battle is finished and the victory is already yours. Teach us, Lord, in our days to walk with faith, not fear. Lord, help us to trust in your sovereign hand and to rest in what you have already accomplished. Anchor us in your sovereign grace.

A version of City Lights, Christ is Mine Forevermore, here on Premier Praise, brought to us by Keith and Christine Getty, featuring Sandra McCracken. Songs of faithfulness, gratitude and grace coming up from a mix of artists called Out Music, Ryan O'Fay. And this is Sovereign Grace Music before then.

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1: The Ten Commandments are not an arbitrary set of rules. 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So why should you not commit adultery? Well, because God is faithful. Why should you not steal? Because God is trustworthy. Why should you not lie? Because God is truth. Why should you not covet? Because God is at peace and content in himself. When God said, "You shall have no other gods before me," it was because he is the only God. There is no one else like him. God was speaking to his own people at Mount Sinai and telling them, "You are my people. Your lives must be modeled on who I am." And this is what a godly life looks like.
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0: It's lovely to be with you on this Tuesday evening. It's just gone 20 past 8. You're locked into Premier Phrase, Tom and Wells, Phil Wickham and Holvey. So latest release from them is called How Great. I hope you enjoy the tunes that you've heard so far. We're going to head to Matthew 6 a bit later on. Got another Discover track for you. I thought two's better than one, innit? And it's a Tuesday, so why not? That's coming up for you. Just before 9 o'clock, lots to look forward to.
1: Lord,

0: Matthew chapter 6, verses 22 to 34. The eye is the lamp of the body. If your eyes are healthy, your whole body will be full of light. But if your eyes are unhealthy, your whole body will be full of darkness. If then the light within you is darkness, how great is that darkness? No one can serve two masters. Either you will hate the one and love the other, or you will be devoted to the one and despise the other. You cannot serve both God and money. Therefore I tell you, do not worry about your life, what you will eat or drink, or about your body, what you will wear. Is not life more than food, and the body more than clothes? Look at the birds of the air. They do not sow or reap or store away in barns, and yet your heavenly Father feeds them. Are you not much more valuable than they? Can any one of you, by worrying, add a single hour to your life? And why do you worry about clothes? See how the flowers of the field grow. They do not labor or spin. Yet I tell you that not even Solomon in all his splendor was dressed like one of these. If that is how God clothes the grass of the field, which is here today and tomorrow is thrown into the fire, will he not much more clothe you, you of little faith? So do not worry, saying, what shall we eat, or what shall we drink, or what shall we wear? For the pagans run after all these things, and your heavenly Father knows that you need them. But seek first his kingdom and his righteousness, and all these things will be given to you as well. Therefore do not worry about tomorrow, for tomorrow will worry about itself. Each day has enough trouble of its own.
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Another Discover track for you on this Tuesday evening. It's called So Divine. And guess who's back with the tune? Isla Vista Worship. The Worship Collective from Isla Vista. Believe it or not, I know. And that was featuring Danny Lyra. It's called So Divine. Hope you enjoyed it.

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1: Well, look at it. We've made it to 9 o'clock on this Tuesday night. Yes, it's been Tuesday all day. I know you've had a few moments of forgetting the day and that, and forgetting who you are and why you're here. Oh, yes. Yeah, no, I remember now. So let's pray before we get back into the tunes. I'm excited to play you some Amanda Cook and Grace Wisner, some Mellow House, and some Johnny Riggs as well, some UK Yacht Worship leaders coming up, Lucy Grimble as well. So let's pray before then. Father in heaven, you've decreed the end from the beginning. Through Jesus, sin and death are defeated. Hallelujah. Help us to live.

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Lord, teach us to walk in faith, not fear, trusting fully in your sovereign hand.

I hope you enjoyed it. Jean-Marc Pantano. It's a bit different from his usual stuff. It's called Strawberry Fields. Playing for you here on Premier Praise.

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1: Are you poor or rich? The answer is more difficult than you think. I'm Tanya Harris of God Conversations. We tend to assess wealth by comparing ourselves with others. We feel poor when around those with money. We feel rich when around those with less. Then we end up judging one another. The rich look down on the poor. They're lazy and apathetic. The poor look down on the rich. They're overindulgent and snobbish. Of course, in much of the West, we're rich compared to the rest of the world. Most of us have a roof over our heads, regular meals, a bank account, and access to schooling. The truth is, wealth is relative. There will always be those with more and those with less. Wisdom understands it's never about the zeros, but the level of contentment with what we have. 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

0: Proverbs chapter 3, verses 1 to 6. Do not forget my teaching, but keep my commands in your heart, for they will prolong your life many years and bring you peace and prosperity. Let love and faithfulness never leave you. Bind them round your neck. Write them on the tablet of your heart. Then you will win favor and a good name in the sight of God and man. Trust in the Lord with all your heart and lean not on your own understanding. In all your ways, submit to Him, and He will make your paths straight.
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Premier Praise. Your voice of hope. A prayer from the Psalms. In you, Lord, we have taken refuge. Let us never be put to shame. Deliver us in your righteousness. Turn your ear to us. 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Be our rock of refuge, a strong fortress to save us. 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Into your hands we commit our spirits. 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Amen.

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1: 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Whoever follows me will never walk in darkness, but will have the light of life. John chapter 8, verse 12.
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0: The reason we have insipid churches, insipid Christians, who are living insipid Christian lives, is because they refuse to believe in the resurrected, ascending, powerful, Lord, conquering Jesus. That's the reason.
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1: A prayer from the Psalms. We will be glad and rejoice in your love, for you saw our affliction and knew the anguish of our souls. We trust in you, Lord. We say you are my God. Our times are in your hands. Deliver us from the hands of our enemies, from those who pursue us. Let your face shine on your servants. Save us in your unfailing love. Let us not be put to shame, Lord, for we have cried out to you. Praise be to the Lord, for he showed us the wonders of his love. Be strong and take heart, all you who hope in the Lord.

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1: 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Matthew chapter 6, verse 26.
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1: Have you ever noticed how the little things make such a difference in life? My 14-year-old daughter really, really wants an iPod for her birthday. You know, one of those music players that are all the rage at the moment. But actually, even though she may not express it quite in this way, she'd rather have hugs and encouragement from us every day than an iPod. Hi, I'm Bernie Diamond. Israel's King Solomon was, and still is, recognised as one of the wisest men who ever walked the planet. In one of the books of the Old Testament, he wrote this: "Catch the small foxes that ruin the vines, for our vineyards are in blossom." Now, that was written in the context of a loving relationship between a husband and wife. But it's true of any relationship. It's the little foxes that ruin the vines, the harsh words, forgetting the encouragement or the small acts of kindness, or that hug or just a smile. We leave those things out of our relationships, and pretty soon they go cold. The vines that were supposed to bear fruit end up barren. Pretty clear is our God, don't you think?

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I'm pastor and author Tom Nelson, and in my new podcast, God's Work, we're going to completely change how you think about your job. 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
1: A prayer from the Psalms. Blessed is the one whose transgressions are forgiven, whose sins are covered. Blessed is the one whose sin the Lord does not count against them, and in whose spirit is no deceit. Let all the faithful pray to you while you may be found. You are our hiding place. You will protect us from trouble and surround us with songs of deliverance. The Lord's unfailing love surrounds the ones who trust in Him. Rejoice in the Lord and be glad, you righteous. Sing, all you who are upright in heart. Amen.